I don't know which came first, rave music or the drugs. I wonder if it was just these non-music f***heads who are, you know, sitting in their house one day and they f***ed around on a Macintosh. They go, listen.

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0: 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It's fourth and goal. And whoa, wait a minute. Two old guys just jumped into the huddle.
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0: great morning. 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
1: What you need to do is be thankful for the life you got, you know what I'm saying? 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

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She is celebrating a birthday mañana. 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Here's Kali Uchis. It's Kid 97.1.

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2: 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It's fourth and goal. 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

Future with California Girls right here on Q97.1. Bestie, in just a few minutes, I'm going to fill you on what we are celebrating today. All right? September 3rd already. That's crazy. Here's Sabrina Carpenter.

0: It's Q97.1. Happy U.S. Bowling League Day. Yo, thank you so much for tapping in with your homegirl, Lexi. I appreciate you from the bottom of my corazon. Of course, I'm going to be back at it again mañana, same time.
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2: 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It's fourth and goal. And whoa, wait a minute. Two old guys just jumped into the huddle.
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What up, DJ Herb? Once again, thank you guys for hanging out with me during the 7 o'clock mix. I'm still in the building hanging out with you guys on your night show. 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

0: 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Here's Young Miami.
1: 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That's all my scammers and my kid money.

0: 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It's fourth and goal. And whoa, wait a minute. Two old guys just jumped into the huddle.
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0: Mark your calendar for the September 15th Central California Women's Conference featuring two-time Olympic gold medalist and FIFA World Cup champion Mia Hamm as this year's keynote speaker. 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
4: I wrote something on Facebook the other day about women, and my mother came and chastised me like, you don't disrespect women. Take down. And I'm not going to disrespect my mama because I'm scared of her. I went to a different page and came back as a different person. And I was like, listen here, you need to mind your fucking business. I just leave it like that, so I logged back out and came back on myself, right? It was like, hey, you ain't gonna be talking to my mama like that. So then my wife came on there, because I didn't know she was even watching. She like, that's my mother-in-law, you creep. So I've been wanting to say something to my wife for a long time.
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4: Hi.
5: See that magic?
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6: How does Lyme disease make you feel?
4: It makes me, well, I don't have a lot of friends and I always forget stuff.
6: Rylan is really this magical kid. Since the day he was born, made people's hearts, you know, get bigger and burst. It was right after the pandemic, and I call it falling off a cliff. My son was not who he was 3 days ago. So a lot of OCD, you know, rocking back and forth. From the day our world changed, it took almost 4 years to find out that Rylan actually had Lyme disease. Rylan's resilience is what keeps me strong. He didn't deserve it. No child deserves it. You just have to pursue and

0: Labor Day weekend just around the corner. It's Q97.1. What up, DJ Herb? It is your night show. I'm still in the building with you, hanging out. Here's the baby.
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2: 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Mm-hmm. That thing till your throat gets sore. 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High freak with the word in a hand.

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6: 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Just leave it like that, so I logged back out and came back on myself, right? It was like, hey, you ain't gonna be talking to my mama like that. 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She like, that's my mother-in-law, you creep. So I've been wanting to say something to my wife for a long time.
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Suicide Boys are coming to the 559 Saymar Center October 6th. 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
0: 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I'll be there from 11 to 2 this Saturday. I'm giving away tickets to Party in the Park, September 20th, headlined by Wiz Khalifa. 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
3: I wrote something on Facebook the other day about women, and my mother came and chastised me like, "You don't disrespect women, take down." 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I went to a different page and came back as a different person. 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I didn't want to just leave it like that, so I logged back out and came back on myself, right? It was like, hey, you ain't gonna be talking to my mama like that. So then my wife came on there, because I didn't know she was even watching. She like, that's my mother-in-law, you creep. So I've been wanting to say something to my wife for a long time.
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1: 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It is time for me to check out of here. 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I'm out. 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

I'm counting cash, I'm up. 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
1: See that magic?
2: Thank
1: you. I'm gonna do this just a little bit so we hide this.
3: How does Lyme disease make you feel?
2: It makes me, I don't have a lot of friends and I always forget stuff.
4: 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Since the day he was born, made people's hearts, you know, get bigger and burst. It was right after the pandemic, and I call it falling off a cliff. My son was not who he was 3 days ago. So a lot of OCD, you know, rocking back and forth. From the day our world changed, it took almost 4 years to find out that Rylan actually had Lyme disease. Rylan's resilience is what keeps me strong. He didn't deserve it. No child deserves it. So you just have to pursue and pursue and keep pushing and pushing and find the right specialists and never, ever, ever give up on your child.

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0: folks. 2 seconds left. It's fourth and goal. And whoa, wait a minute. Two old guys just jumped into the huddle.
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1: We've been doing some really wild and crazy things.
2: Wild and crazy things.
1: Most of the time, I do not recommend that others follow. But let's get you started right here. And we'll start with the latest porch pirate to be watching out for. We've had numerous stories of this. People that see packages delivered on porches and they go try and steal them before the owner of the home or person that lives there can get out and grab their package off their front porch.
2: Mm-hmm.
1: And again, this happened. We have a package stolen. The people in this particular case, and most people now are turning to this, have cameras set up, whether it be the on their doorbell or just in front of their door to see who came to their door and maybe potentially who stole something.
2: Yes.
1: Most people have installed these. And they found the culprit, all right. They found who stole the package. It was a bear, ladies and gentlemen.
2: Damn.
1: Not a person. It was a bear.
2: The bear just walked over, grabbed the box, and took off.
1: This is the benefit I have of kind of living in the middle of the city. Dre, you're a little more in the country now. So I don't know if any bears are in the... You're low-lying country. You're not like, foothill country. So I think you're okay.
2: No, we don't have bears. Coyotes and, other
1: things.
2: Other
1: critters could be wandering around there, for sure. But probably if the bear was headed to my neighborhood, I'm way in the middle of town, so you'd have to go walk past a lot of homes before you'd ever get to my house.
2: I think people would notice the bear before they got to your house.
1: Right. Now, there is a case of a missing delivery of pet food, dog and cat food, that's supposed to be coming to my house. It's like, where is it?
2: Hmm.
1: We ordered it from a place, and the other thing we ordered came like a week ago. Where is the dog and cat food?
2: Maybe a big-ass dog got it. Finally, my package.
1: Well, that's what I'm thinking. If a bear was going to steal something, it might be a large delivery of cat dog food.
2: What did the bear actually get?
1: He grabbed a box, of all things, of toilet paper.
2: Well, I guess that proves the question. Does the bear crap in the woods? Apparently, yeah.
1: Obviously, they did.
2: And they need toilet paper.
1: Yeah. Bizarre that he would take the toilet paper. I mean, I know toilet paper at one time was in demand. Now it's readily available.
2: Yeah. Doesn't have a scent that they would, grab their attention. Maybe they found a box before and they opened it up and it was some food in it.
1: Every box
2: has a gift in it.
1: Yeah, stole the toilet
2: paper. Maybe that was
1: yogurt.
2: Look what I found, boo-boo.
1: Delivery.
2: Something that your name needs. That's unfortunate for the person who, now they backed up. They at the house. Now I'm like, man, we got to hurry up and get some good stuff. Ooh, them chili cheese fries.
1: Mm-hmm. Oh, wait a minute.
2: They ready.
1: All right, scuba diving. Something I've never done, but I would like to do.
2: I almost did
1: scuba diving.
2: Did not. Chickened out. Read the fine print. They were going to go night scuba diving. I was like, whoa, hey.
1: But does it really matter? If you get down deep, it's dark anyway.
2: It matters in my world. Okay, that's all that counts. I don't know. I think maybe the shark don't eat me when it's dark.
1: Maybe the sharks don't swim. They feed as much as
2: just the fact that you're right. But I at least want to be able to look.
1: There's probably
2: up
1: a reason why they do.
2: And see some sort of light in the sky.
1: They probably all the suits have lights on them, so you have your big light there.
2: Yeah, you got lights, but there's only lights that illuminates what's in front of you.
1: I don't know, really. You're going down in the deep. It's going to be dark.
2: If somebody touches my leg and I can't see it, it's going to be a serious issue. I'm going to need some more of that toilet paper.
1: Well, I've never done it. You've never done it. I would like to try and do it, but there is a story here that I grabbed, and apparently there's been a severe rise in attacks of venomous olive sea snakes attacking scuba divers.
2: Mm.
1: Which seems odd. They can't eat a scuba diver. Why would a snake attack a scuba diver? Like, why is this happening repeatedly?
2: Yes.
1: So they brought in the naturalists to try and figure out why are scuba divers suddenly being attacked by the olive sea snakes, and what they found was they believe the snakes see the scuba divers as rivals for their mates. So, it's a dude attacking another dude. Like, get out of here. You're trying to get with my lady. And they feel in some cases the females have actually been hiding, trying to hide behind the scuba divers. Not attack, but hide from the other male snakes behind the scuba divers. They see them as a way of hiding.
2: So they got it. They got the whole domestic situation happening with the snakes underwater.
1: Yeah, and they feel the men see you as a threat, trying to mate with their lady, and they're coming over and biting you.
2: It's like the dude at the club telling this girl let's go, and she hiding behind the bouncer.
1: Oh, wow.
2: And the bouncer's like, hey, man, hey, bro, relax. You're going to have to leave. No, I'm leaving nowhere until I take my woman with her. You trying to get my lady? No, I'm just trying to, the lady doesn't want to go with you. Hey, man. That's what the snake is feeling.
1: I guess, yeah. You're trying to come break into my territory.
2: Yeah, and the female snake is like, girl, he always sexing me. I'm just trying to take a break. I'm going to stay over here by these men's assists.
1: Right.
2: These men's assists over here, they don't have a total do nothing. They just swimming around, touching stuff. They grabbing rocks, and they going about their business. He always up on me, girl.
1: Always up on me.
2: Always trying to get some of this. I know it's good. I got that good, but still, I'm by the scuba I'm going to buy these scuba man's assistant.
1: All right, the latest research.
2: Research.
1: Shows, yes, shows that Americans throw out, on average, $1,500 worth of food every year. $1,500 of food every year.
2: Not in your house.
1: No, I eat everything. Even if it's starting to go bad, I eat the part that hasn't gone bad.
2: Yes.
1: Right? It's got like the white stuff on it. I just don't eat that part on the vegetables or the fruit or the cheese.
2: I got to throw that away.
1: No, it's just that part.
2: All of it.
1: So I don't eat that part. I eat the rest of it. Cut that off. And I'm good.
2: You are. You should be in one of them. It should be a documentary. You could be like one of them wild dudes that live out in the woods. They used to be like, you know, I just cut the deer up. I eat everything. I'm going to have a hoof sandwich for lunch. You know what I mean, damn, you eat everything?
1: Well, you got to eat it all.
2: I mean, they don't throw away nothing.
1: Number one culprit for throw out is fruits.
2: Yeah, fruits. Bananas. I just threw out a bunch the other day because they were starting to go bad.
1: Give me one.
2: Yeah, dude, they were damn.
1: You've been generous with your bananas.
2: Brown-ass bananas.
1: Vegetables, number two. Okay.
2: Kids want you to throw that away.
1: Dairy products.
2: Yeah, it smells.
1: I make sure all the milk gets drank.
2: You probably drink
1: it. If it's running out the expiration date, I'll put it in a glass and drink it. I usually have it in my oatmeal. But.
2: This is, I'm going to act like it's buttermilk. It's regular milk, but it's chunky. But you like, it's buttermilk. It's good, kids. Come on. That is nasty.
1: Yeah, they say that also research, a lot of people, 38%, end up throwing out things that weren't originally on their shopping list, like the impulse buy item. They think they're going to eat it. That's why you never go to the grocery store hungry. You will buy way more stuff than you need. Only go when you're fully fed.
2: Yeah, that is the
1: That's my advice.
2: Story. Yeah, that's everything looks good. Ooh, I got to get some of these. Ooh,
1: yeah, but $1,500. Where'd all that money go? $1,500, you say, on average, is what Americans throw out in food.
2: I believe it. Yeah.
1: See, I'm like the garbage disposal. A lot of times in my house, when I make dinner, I don't make anything for myself, and then I just wait and see what my kids don't eat, and then that's what I eat.
2: I don't understand it.
1: Because I don't want them to waste anything. So I won't make anything for myself. I'll just wait. Whatever they didn't eat, then that's what I eat.
2: So whatever's left on their plate.
1: Yeah.
2: Like half bitten stuff.
1: Obviously not half bitten, but they just didn't eat that. I'll eat it.
2: They might take a bite.
1: Well, yeah, but I cut it up for them, and then they eat the portions, right? And then whatever they didn't eat, that's what I eat. That's how we work.
2: What's wrong with you?
1: What's wrong with that?
2: You all right?
1: That's perfectly fine.
2: You live the life of nothing. A poor man. Like, you have money.
1: I get
2: you
1: fed.
2: You make really good money, but you live the life of a frugal, like, damn near about to be broke. Like, I don't know when I'm going to get any more money in my life, guy.
1: Well,
2: that's how you
1: live. That's how you should do it.
2: Dude.
1: How you should do it, you know?
2: All right.
1: Save a penny. It adds
2: up. You gotta make sure whoever your mate is in life, they gotta be on the same page as you, because they will be looking at you like, so when do we eat? Well, when the kids get done.
1: Then I eat whatever they
2: don't
1: eat.
2: You grab that plate, I grab this one, and we go to town, baby.
1: Right.
2: Me and you. So we eat whatever the kids leave on their plate.
1: Because I used to get upset with what they didn't eat. And then I said, no, I'll just wait. No, I'll eat whatever they don't eat. Nothing goes to waste.
2: No. Yeah. Well, I'm just saying.
1: So there we go.
2: Find a significant
1: it's
2: other.
1: All good.
2: They could say, like, both of you sitting there waiting. Damn, she's going. Yep. She didn't eat the bread. Damn it.
1: I got to wait.
2: I was hoping she didn't eat that. I wanted that bread. I hope she don't eat the chicken. Oh, she eating the chicken. This is ridiculous. What are you going to leave us? They're like, look, what? Nothing.
1: Whatever
2: enjoy
1: they
2: your meal,
1: is what
2: honey.
1: I get. I'm hoping they don't, you know, there's plenty of vegetables left over.
2: Please don't eat the broccoli.
1: Oh, no.
3: 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And whoa, wait a minute. Two old guys just jumped into the huddle.
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14: In Fresno, collisions on Belmont and Goldenrod Avenue, plus delays on southbound on Highland, just north on Jensen, and in Kalinga, look out for issues on northbound 41, just south on the I-5. Drive safe, Central Valley. I'm Karina, and that's your traffic.
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1: Gotta get this story out the way. There's no other way to put it. We just gotta get past it and then move on.
2: Is that okay? That's what we're doing? Eliminate it and
1: yes.
2: Then don't think about it ever again?
1: We have a guy still upset about the presidential election last year.
2: Wow.
1: It's been a while, right?
2: Well, the president's still upset about it. Well, former president's upset
1: okay.
2: about last
1: well,
2: year.
1: Well, this guy's taking it to another level, though, Dre. He's 70 years old.
2: Wow.
1: Now, what was he doing? Okay, was he just, you know, talking crap at work or, like, you know, getting very vocal or on social media? I don't know, some of the usual things maybe. No. He's gone a whole nother level here.
2: Uh-oh.
1: Yes. What he was doing was going to his neighbor's homes, who he knows apparently voted for Biden because he was a Trump supporter.
2: They had the Biden signs on the yard.
1: Yeah.
2: You know, probably
1: exactly.
2: Celebrating.
1: You know, put the signs up. You know,
2: promoting, marketing, all that. For.
1: Anyway, this 70-year-old man was going by their homes in the middle of the night and dropping a deuce right on their porch.
2: Right on the porch. Right there.
1: On the porch, man.
2: Drop it like it's hot.
1: No.
2: No, not.
1: Imagine the visual here, Dre. You see this. You're like, that ain't no dog. You give me the door cam footage. You go back and you look at the footage and you see your 70-year-old neighbor.
2: Is that Hank?
1: Squatting.
2: Did Hank?
1: On your porch.
2: No,
1: I can't. What?
2: Hank, huh? don't do it, Hank. Too
1: don't
2: late.
1: Do
2: too
1: it.
2: Too late.
1: No.
2: Oh, he's scrunching up in the face and everything. Look at Hank go.
1: Wow.
2: That's taking it to another level.
1: That's taking it to the wrong level.
2: I get politics. People are
1: Come
2: passionate.
1: On.
2: But really?
1: This is politics making people crazy yet again.
2: You're going to squat and drop right over on your neighbor's porch where they sit.
1: Wow.
2: And have quiet time together, they will never, look, ever be able to sit there again.
1: Imagine just calling the police with this call. Yeah, my neighbor is squatting and dropping a deuce on my porch
2: yeah,
1: right
2: now.
1: Yeah,
2: we got him on film. We got him on film.
1: What?
2: You know he denied it at first. Oh, we'd never do such a thing.
1: Yeah, exactly.
2: It's preposterous.
1: Well, he's 70. You'd think by now he'd know better.
2: No, well.
1: Obviously not. Wow.
2: If they came and knocked on my door, I would go straight to dementia. I would go straight to like, I don't even know my name.
1: You instantly have Alzheimer's disease.
2: Oh, dude, instantly.
1: Instantly.
2: I mean, I got to go somewhere.
1: How do I explain this?
2: I'm 70. What am I doing?
1: All right.
2: I've let it get too deep.
1: Unbelievable. Shout out to all the great men serving this country in the United States Armed Forces. Thank you. These are some kick butt individuals.

0: a member of the U.S. Army with a look of fear in his eyes holding a baseball bat. Not as M16. A baseball bat, armed. Like, an instant later, two members of the U.S. Army come sprinting like Usain Bolt. Sprinting in fear out of the armored vehicle.
1: It's going down,
0: like
1: baby.
0: Like a flash.
1: You might think that we got trouble in paradise. Yeah, right now.
0: And on their tail, it is not a terrorist. It is not a soldier with an AK-47. It is a raccoon.
1: Wow.
0: That comes running out of that armored vehicle, chasing the badasses representing the United States Army out of that vehicle.
1: Wow.
0: Now, before you cast judgment, before you laugh at these men, brave men and women, I will tell you, I have come face to face with a raccoon while camping, and I will tell you, a raccoon is nothing to be reckoned with.
1: What?
0: Dre? Don't laugh at me.
1: I will shoot a raccoon straight in his patch.
0: Hold on. Now, I didn't have a gun on me. I was camping. But that raccoon came to eat our food. And the night before, I had gotten some of the food. So I was prepared now. And they came back, and I had a frying pan in my hand.
1: Ooh,
0: and
1: look
0: I said,
1: at you.
0: I was going to eat
1: gangsta
0: vegetarian tonight, but there's about to be meat on the menu.
1: Ooh.
0: Take another step. And it was eye-to-eye stare down. That raccoon was no more than 6 feet away. And it looked at me and growled, and I had that frying pan in my hand. I said, what's it going to be?
1: I'm protecting your family.
0: Meat on the menu or what, homie? And then begrudgingly, slowly, finally, he turned around and walked away.
1: He walked away.
0: But there was no fear in that raccoon's eyes, let me just tell you.
1: Mm.
0: So, before you cast judgment on the great men and women fighting for this country in the United States Army at Fort Carson, I will tell you, a raccoon is nothing to be messed with. But they sprinted.
1: They got guns on them.
0: No, well, one grabbed a baseball bat.
1: Well,
0: because you can't fire into the armored vehicle. Your fellow soldiers are in the armored vehicle. So you got to grab a baseball bat.
1: You better get out.
0: They got out. They ran for the hills. And the raccoon was seen sprinting off. Got away.
1: Okay. Got out of there.
0: Got out of there. After chasing
1: that's
0: off
1: when you shoot it, when it's
0: the
1: running
0: men
1: away.
0: And women representing this country in the United States.
1: Where's the sharpshooter at?
0: Sniper?
1: Up on the roof? The sniper?
0: They weren't messing with no raccoon.
1: I mean, he's running.
0: Raccoons
1: across.
0: Are quick.
1: Dude.
0: They got claws.
1: Sniper could have got him.
0: All right, let's move on. Let's get on to the next story here. And this is something I think that might appeal to a lot of our listeners based on the phone calls we've gotten over the years, Trey. Based on the phone calls. This is something that I think a lot of you should get a pencil and paper out.
1: Write
0: right
1: it down.
0: Now. Write this down. Job opportunity. MJ, I don't know if many of you are familiar with that. I wasn't familiar with them until I saw this story, but they are a weed company out of LA.
1: Marrow what you wanna.
0: Yeah. And they are looking for summer interns to smoke weed.
1: Okay. Every day.
0: Write this down. You must be at least 21 years of older.
1: Check.
0: You must love smoking weed.
1: Check.
0: And have spectacular creative writing skills.
1: Check.
0: You got that. Okay, you're good.
1: Well, the love smoking weed part, nah.
0: Okay.
1: I'm not
0: You've
1: that.
0: You've got the creative writing part.
1: I got creative writing. Yeah,
0: okay,
1: I can do that.
0: Yeah, okay.
1: But most weed smokers aren't going to be creative writers. I mean,
0: maybe that brings out their creative side. Maybe.
1: Can they spell?
0: I hope so.
1: They'd be able to
0: Don't
1: get that
0: smoke
1: part.
0: All of it, and then you'll still be able to smell.
1: You'll be able to
0: but
1: write.
0: But get this, people. Over the course of the next several months, this intern will test more than 600 products. 600. Mm. Edibles, vapes, flour. I guess you cook with it. Yeah, you will review every single product on their platform. $15 an hour. Up to 16 hours a week smoking and eating weed.
1: Man, they'd have to feed you. Your cost of food, you wipe out that $15 an hour.
0: Ah, just so that would be negotiate some snacks.
1: Yeah,
0: into that
1: man,
0: too.
1: You got to be smart. What's okay. pizza day? You got sandwiches up in here? What are cookies at?
0: I think for some of you listening right now, though, this is the dream job.
1: You doing it anyway.
0: Not all of you.
1: A lot of you, this is what you do. This is
0: lot of you want to spend the summer smoking weed on your parents' couch.
1: Yeah.
0: And they don't want you to do that.
1: They don't.
0: So this might be the ultimate solution for everybody.
1: Maybe they ship it to your house and you work from home. Who knows? That'd be great.
0: Oh, I never even thought of it that way.
1: Your parents come home like, oh my God, it smells like weed in here. Dad, I'm working. Please, stop with your judgment.
0: All right.
1: You said so, get a job. I got a job.
0: Look it up. Catch it online if you're interested in MJ. They're looking for
1: okay,
0: you. If you are the right person for this job, sign up before someone else gets the gig. That's all I'm saying.
1: They said intern, so
0: intern.
1: Plural. They might be more than one.
0: Maybe.
1: I mean, they got all
0: the
1: products
0: you're going to
1: need.
0: Paid internship.
1: Oh, yeah. Come on.
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17: Still seeing delays in Fresno on southbound on Highland, just north on Jensen. Also, look out for issues in Kalinga on northbound 41, just south on the I-5. And in Visalia, hazards on Avenue 76 onto southbound 99. Drive safe. I'm Karina, and that's your traffic.
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1: Thanks for tuning in to Q97.1. You are here at the right place at the right time because we need your help. To lean on the listeners. And that's what you are. You're hearing our voices right now. You're listening. That means we're leaning on you to solve a problem. It's what we do every day at this time.
2: That's how we do it,
1: yeah,
2: man.
1: People write into our show anonymously. They've got a situation that needs fixing. And it's up to you. You to step up, call in, and fix this problem. And that's what we hope you're going to do today. We really do. We're going to open up phone lines shortly. But first, before we do that, you need to know what somebody wrote in. What is their issue? What are all of you here assigned to fix and solve this morning? It says this, lean on the listeners. Hi, guys. I listen to you guys every morning. I love lean on the listeners and the advice and perspective y'all and the listeners offer. My partner and I have been together for many years. We're both in our 40s. My problem is I thought we had an active, intimate life. We were intimate 3 to 4 times a week. But I guess that's not enough for my partner. We've started arguing because he gets frustrated if I'm tired. I work full time, we have children, or just not in the mood. It's gotten to the point of him yelling at me and being disrespectful. He's even spoken to his mom about it. His mom approached me and said if I wasn't going to satisfy him, another woman would.
3: Good God.
1: I don't know what to do. I don't want to lose my relationship. Do I fake it till I make it or stand firm if my want for my wants and needs? Okay, wow, this is a lot here. Let me just say this, okay? My own perspective on this. For a couple in their 40s, being intimate 3 to 4 times a week is way over average. Way over average. I mean, that's not even close to the average here. That's like, you're in the stratosphere right now, okay? If that's what you guys are doing. So the fact that now he is complaining about what I would describe as a vibrant, intimate lifestyle is a tell about your man. Now, this is how I would address it. First of all, we got this whole mom thing needs to stop. You need to call him on the carpet for that. What in the world? That would be like the most embarrassing thing I've ever had happen if my, like, soon-to-be mother-in-law came to me to talk about intimate situations.
2: And she might need to.
1: That would be the most embarrassing thing. So we've got to address that with him, first of all, you mama's boy. What are you doing going to your mama about this and she's talking to me? That's got to stop. But second of all, here, let me have some compassion for this man now, okay? Let me get off my high horse. I think the problem here is your man has got a one-track mind. There are so many other ways to enjoy your partner. So many other things you guys could do together that aren't just that action. And I think he's missing that. So that's the way I would approach this. I would approach this with your man going, hey, according to Greg on the radio, we are way over average right now. You can quote me too, by the way, okay? So what's going on here? Why are you so focused on this one side of satisfaction in your life when there's so much more I have to offer as a partner and the other things that we could be doing for fulfillment and support for each other that, by the way, matter to me because they do matter to you? And that's the way I would approach it. Let's start getting him to think about the other parts of life that can add a little joy and get him off this one thing, which you guys are way, in your 40s, you guys are way over the mark right now.
2: All right, are you done?
1: Yeah.
2: All right. So many ways to unravel this. I'm going to start by this. Average compared to who? Well, obviously you.
1: Way over.
2: It's not. This is about, you know, I'm not impressed. I'm not blown away by these numbers.
1: Really?
2: It's not like I go, ooh, like you seem to be like super impressed.
1: Very
2: by three
1: impressed.
2: To four times a week.
1: Very.
2: Well, I'm already at my quota.
1: TMI, Dre.
2: I've already hit my quota, homie. If we're looking at quotas and averages, I'm not impressed. Not at all.
1: Okay.
2: There's going to be times in relationship when one person's going to want it more. It is your obligation. It is your duty to tap that booty.
1: What did I do here? Did I spark this inside
2: Listen,
1: of you?
2: Listen, I don't care whose side it's on. Yes, whoever side it is. The other person needs to step their game up. Like, this lady needs to, like, you need to find a way. This too will pass. You right now, okay, yeah, he's in there. He's making some noise, okay? But a couple years from now, He might decline in his productivity. He might fall back. And guess what? You might, at that time, want more. And it would be his obligation, his duty, to tap that dude.
1: All right, I think I got too excited. Now I got Dre worked up. This is not a topic I want you worked up on.
2: This is
1: on,
2: no brainer way. Right here. Come on, man.
1: No,
2: step
1: no.
2: your game up.
1: This is way
2: Lady,
1: over average already.
2: For you, come
1: I'm
2: on.
1: I'm sure for everybody, Dre. There are other ways to enjoy your life. Guys got to stop thinking with a one-track mind.
2: Way over average. I ain't
1: yeah.
2: impressed.
1: Yeah, I'm very extremely
2: Some people
1: impressed.
2: Go three times a day.
1: I'm extremely impressed by this. What do you think she needs to do here? She doesn't want to lose this relationship. Man, there's some things that are a little off here. How would you feel if your mother-in-law came to talk to you?
2: If you can't tell mama, who can
1: about
2: you tell?
1: These things. Oh, I can't even believe it.
2: I heard you ain't pleasing my baby.
1: 266-9797. Get on the phone lines. Celine on the listeners. 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
3: El orgullo del Valle regresa a la cancha. 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
1: We got competing first date and horror stories here, Dre.
2: Mm.
1: And you be the judge. You tell me which of these you'd rather, which is worse. They're both bad. The first one is, apparently this lovely couple met at a gas station. And you never know when you're gonna where you're gonna find love, right?
3: Maybe, yeah.
1: You never know, maybe.
3: Gas station, I mean. Yeah.
1: Okay.
3: I mean, did they pump your gas and get your name?
1: I don't know they did all that. Let me holler at you. Let me get that math.
3: I've done that.
1: Let me get the digits.
3: Let me help you with that. As you're pumping the gas, you give yourself
1: okay, so that's the smooth way to do it at the gas station. Okay. Well, no. At any rate, he got the digits. Let's go out on the date. Takes her out on the date. Now, apparently, in order to impress her, what he thought was, I'm going to start peeling out doing donuts. Block burning.
2: Mm.
1: I'm going to do some block burning and impress you. Well, he lost a little bit of control and then, like, slam and popped the tire.
3: Damn.
1: So now that's going to cost him money. He gets irate at that point and starts demanding money from his date. Like, I was doing this to impress you. Now I blew out the tire. You got to pay for it.
3: Damn.
1: You got to pay for it.
3: That's your fault.
1: And then apparently he took her to the ATM and demanded she get money out. But I guess it wasn't like enough.
2: Mm.
1: It wasn't enough.
3: That's
1: so then
3: got?
1: He said, wait a minute. What about that wedding ring on your finger? I don't know why she's still wearing a wedding
3: why
1: ring.
3: Why she got a wedding ring?
1: I don't know.
3: On a date?
1: Then he took the diamond ring.
3: Give it up. Give up the ring.
1: Give up the ring. Give it up. Maybe she switched it to like a different finger just as a decorative piece.
3: Not wearing another ring.
1: You know, the different ring just looks like a nice ring if it's not on your ring finger.
3: Put the ring in the bag. And get the money at the ATM.
1: That. And left her high and dry.
3: Give me a hug good night. I'll see you tomorrow.
1: What's up with that? That is all bad. Now, he's been arrested.
3: Of course.
1: That was like...
3: Robbery.
1: Yeah, robbery, kidnapping, you know, keeping someone in your car, demanding to take them to their
3: bank.
1: He
3: could have died, man.
1: That was all bad. All right, speaking of luckily to be alive, how about this first date? So, guy asks you out, sure. Okay, I'm going to pick you up. Great. He shows up at your house on a motorcycle.
3: Oh. Okay.
1: So, hey, all right, here you go. Jump on the back. So, I don't know. That's a question for the ladies. If a man picks... Some ladies love motorcycles, and of course, you're going to get on. If you don't love motorcycles, and that's not your thing, would you jump on the back of a motorcycle on a first date? I would suggest you don't. My own personal opinion.
3: Don't do that.
1: If you aren't into riding motorcycles, like, that's not a good start. I would suggest. But anyway, she gets on the back. So there they go. They're doing their thing. And now, also, this guy wants to impress her.
2: Hmm.
1: So I'm going to show her how fast we can go on the motorcycle on city streets. And in doing so, he runs a red light. Now you're speeding. You go through a red light. Police are there. They happen to be at that intersection of the red light you just ran.
3: Nah, that just got bad.
1: Now they're going to pull you over. Now he says, I ain't pulling over.
3: Mm-mm.
1: He just guns it. He guns it over 100 miles an hour on city streets with her hanging on for dear life on the back of this motorcycle. Mm. That is not a safe city. Speaking of, you could die.
3: Yeah.
1: He's weaving in and out of traffic on city streets at 100 miles an hour.
3: Don't let go, baby.
1: Yeah, she apparently, according to her, was screaming for him to stop, but he refused. Luckily, they were able to eventually pull the guy over without him losing control of the bike, which could have killed them both.
3: Yeah.
1: And he was arrested. She was not on the back of the motorcycle. First date.
3: Well, hey.
1: What
3: you know,
1: in the world?
3: Be careful.
1: What in the
3: be
1: world?
3: Be careful, ladies. I mean, these are all ladies that should be careful. I mean, I haven't heard the dude horror date story.
1: I don't have that today.
3: You know what that one is.
1: I
3: bought her dinner. I took her out dancing.
1: That sounds like
3: fun. We had drinks. And then, she just said goodnight. That's a dude
1: What's
3: horror
1: wrong with
3: story.
1: That? Yeah. That's not a horror story. If you had a good time, you had a good time. You're
3: supposed to get broke off after all that.
1: No.
3: Yeah, man.
1: There you go, tripping.
3: When guys call and say, man, you'll never believe what happened on this day.
1: Okay.
3: I took her to a concert.
1: Mm-hmm.
3: You know, we had a good time. I bought a souvenir.
1: Yeah.
3: You know,
1: souvenir.
3: We had dinner.
1: Okay.
3: Yeah, man, boy, we out drinking and dancing afterwards, and we get back to her house. She's like, well, good night, and a little kiss on the cheek.
1: Well, that's
3: man.
1: Great. That means she's a little kiss on the cheek. She said it affectionately.
3: Say it
1: affectionately again.
3: What?
1: Which you just did. Do it again.
3: Now you're making it weird. I'm not doing that to you.
1: I want you to. I think the listeners would appreciate it. The women incarcerated appreciated that, Dre.
3: The women incarcerated are probably incarcerated because they did that.
1: Oh, I had a good night.
3: I'll do it for you.
1: That's for the ladies. That's for the ladies incarcerated.
3: Man, spend hundreds of dollars and you just good night. What is that?
1: That's not a bad date.
3: You better.
1: All right, let's move on here.
3: Throw some
1: wedding.
3: At me or something.
1: Wedding. And whenever I say wedding, I hope it's like everything that bride wanted to be. You know, that's her day. I hope it's everything.
3: Not everything.
1: Well, I hope so. I mean, I hope it's when I say wedding that we're going to say it was a beautiful ceremony. Everybody laughed and had fun and everyone just hugged you on the way home and wishing you the best, and you got a lot of great gifts, and people put some money in your dress at the money dance. And
3: okay, now you speak. That's typical, Greg. You speak.
1: And
3: about,
1: everyone did the chicken dance. Na na na na na na na. And then the YMCA came on. And everybody did that.
3: You speaking on everyone else, don't it? I like that. Now that's you. Go okay. continue. They
1: now okay. Now there's this. Cops were called to this wedding.
3: Wait.
1: After one of the people at the wedding said that the fights had broken out. When cops arrive, there's 8 different melees going on.
3: It's a melee.
1: 8, like, they're fighting over here. They're fighting over here. They're fighting over here. Mm. Involving 30 people involved in 8 separate melees. That's how bad this wedding got.
3: They're getting it in.
1: They are getting it in. Now, to make it worse, one of the 30 people involved in all this is the bride.
3: No, not the bride.
1: Yes, one of the people is the bride.
3: She's supposed
1: in
3: to be
1: the dress.
3: Just crying, going, what are you doing?
1: Yes.
3: I'm ruining my wedding.
1: That's your role.
3: That's all she does.
1: That's all. And then your bridesmaid hugs you. It's going to be okay. Yeah.
3: No, it's not. There's lady. Oh my God, there's lady.
1: Exactly, Dre. That's exactly how
3: that annoying, yeah. She should be annoying okay. in
1: no,
3: my ear.
1: No, she's in the scrap.
3: No, that's
1: so
3: no.
1: apparently police are like, they don't, you know, they want to try and just calm her down. Who wants to arrest a bride in a wedding
3: yeah.
1: dress, right?
3: Ma'am, just
1: so they're like, ma'am, just calm
3: relax,
1: down.
3: Relax, ma'am.
1: She then got irate on police and bit a police officer.
3: Now you're going to jail.
1: Now they had to handcuff her.
3: In the dress.
1: On her wedding night.
3: Oh, see, it's the good news here.
1: Good news.
3: She got her wedding picture down to the police station.
1: Yeah.
3: For the world to see.
1: Actually, she doesn't look bad in the mugshot because she's all dolled up for the wedding.
3: Well, see, there you go.
1: I'm going to say it's a very nice mugshot.
3: I got to
1: see. Of all the mugshots I've seen, she looks very nice. I mean, she doesn't have the wedding dress on anymore. They put her in the. But she looks very nice. You know, I feel, you know,
3: I feel
1: bad.
3: I was going to ask the question, but you just confirmed it. I was going to say, whose people is this?
1: Oh, you just saw.
3: Hoping. Hoping it wasn't my people. Part of me was. Was a little worried.
1: Oh,
3: got to be honest with you.
1: All right, well.
3: Yeah, it happens, okay. man. It happens the best of.
1: And it's rested on your wedding night. That's not the way to do it.
3: I bet it was over some cheating scandal.
1: Ooh.
3: Somebody slept with somebody that wasn't supposed to.
1: And then everyone.
3: And it all went left.
1: Okay.
3: It all went left. Either that or they ran out of Hennessy. One of the other.
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13: I wrote something on Facebook the other day about women, and my mother came and chastised me like, you don't disrespect women, take down. And I'm not going to disrespect my mama because I'm scared of her. I went to a different page and came back as a different person. And I was like, listen here, you need to mind your business. I didn't want to just leave it like that, so I logged back out and came back on myself, right? It was like, hey, you ain't gonna be talking to my mama like that. So then my wife came on there, because I didn't know she was even watching. She like, that's my mother-in-law, you creep. So I've been wanting to say something to my wife for a long time.
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0: all my life. What's up? It is time to lean on the listeners. Dre, you've accused me of being a controlling guy in the past.
1: No, you are a controlling guy. I just pointed it out. There's no accusations. You know, it's not fodder.
0: Of course, I completely disagree with that.
1: Exactly who you are.
0: I completely disagree with Dre's assessment, but hey, that's what I love about this show. We can agree to disagree regularly.
1: All the time.
0: At any rate, it kind of leads into Lean on the Listener here, because that's exactly kind of a scenario that has been written into our show anonymously through Q971.com. So today I thought, since it mentioned controlling, you're always throwing that word at me, I thought I would read this one.
1: Okay,
0: back,
1: yeah.
0: This is one that has caught my eye.
1: Look at you controlling the situation. Go right ahead. All right, it says this.
0: All right, guys, I had to write in because I'm being accused of being, quote, controlling by my girlfriend. Here's the deal. We lived together, and one day I got home and she was not home. No big deal at first. But I happened to leave something in my car and I went back to go get it. That's when I saw my girlfriend coming out of a neighbor's apartment. I don't know this person well, but I do know he is a single guy. I quizzed her about it and she said she was returning something she borrowed. I told her she can't go into his apartment anymore. And that's when she went off, telling me I'm crazy and controlling, treating her like a kid. Trying to tell her what she can and can't do, screaming, yelling the whole nine. So, I'm doing some soul searching right now. Tell me, am I a controlling guy? Not sure how to move forward. Well, there you have it.
1: Wow.
0: Well, I will pitch in here as another person that on this show that's accused of being a controlling guy, and I feel I am absolutely not a controlling guy. I will tell you, you're not a controlling guy. You are not. To me, you witnessed something that, to me, is disrespectful to your significant other, man or woman. If there's a single guy living nearby, it seems to me there should be a boundary there that your girlfriend would already understand, already know, because she was raised right. You don't go in there. You want to borrow something, you're out. Yeah, you knock on the door. Hey, someone brings it to the door, hands it to you. You go back, you hand it back to them. You know, going inside someone else's place, to me, is just disrespectful. And I hate the fact, this is what I hate. Sometimes people show, to me, what your girlfriend's showing is lack of self-control, not considering the ramifications or thinking ahead, hey, what would my boyfriend think of this? She's not even considering that because she's lacking self-control and then thus being disrespectful to you. When you point it out, she just screams and yells at you and says, you're the one that's controlling. That is so typical. I mean, that is so typical of what someone who lacks self-control does when someone just brings common sense and drops it in their lap, which to me is all you've done. It just is common sense here. I don't think you're controlling. I don't think you should have even had to tell her this. Shoot, she should have been raised right to know this. And it's sad that you got to point it out to her. You're not controlling. I would stick to your guns on this. That is not some like rule in this relationship that's over the top by any means in my world. Hey, don't go into some other guy's apartment and hang out. Like, I'm surprised you didn't have to say that to her. But that's my take on this. Call me controlling.
1: Yeah.
0: Go ahead.
1: Sounds like you've been yelled at too a few times.
0: Yes, I have
1: by the other person. Yeah, and I can
0: frustrating.
1: See
0: frustrating.
1: I can see why. When people make accusations that aren't there, it is frustrating for the other person. Look, she was probably in there all of a minute. You know, my wife would never have to tell me if you were somewhere for a minute. But what he could have done, he could have saw the situation, said nothing, went back into his place, wait for her to come in the house and go, hey, honey, how was your day? So, where are you coming from? Now he knows, and then wait for her response. If she goes, oh, no, I'm just walking around the neighborhood. If she makes up something, then there's some room to be concerned. But if she goes, I borrowed something, a plate from Ted, and I was taking it back. You know, Ted, our neighbor, you've seen him, you've met him. He knows the guy. And I just went over and took it back. Who knows if he opened the door and said, oh, hey, I'm on the phone. Come here real quick. I'll get that for you. Or, how you been? And it's a two-minute conversation. I think what we do is we transfer our own insecurities onto other people. And then we come at them sideways and they get frustrated and sometimes they snap. The question is, now I'm uncomfortable with you being in another man's place. And then explore those reasons why you're uncomfortable, even if it's for a minute. I wouldn't be, but some guys would. You share that with your girlfriend as opposed to demanding that she doesn't do it and you weren't raised right and you're disrespectful. All those things are inflammatory and they cause people to lash back at you. You gonna tell me I wasn't raised right? Because I went and returned something that I borrowed and I was in that man's house for a minute? Really? You gonna bring my mama into this? My mama?
0: No, gosh. It's so typical of people. Their best defense is a good offense. Drives me crazy. If I were this guy, I'd be driven crazy by this. You point out something basic and you get screamed at. I would actually break up and get out of this.
1: Oh, well,
0: Done that.
1: Yeah.
0: Don't need that in my life anymore. I'm good. And sorry if I'm taking a hardline approach, but
1: well, controlling people need people that
0: it's not
1: control.
0: It's difficult when you have self-control to be in relationships with people that have zero self-control.
1: If they don't see anything wrong with it, then that's the disconnect. They don't see what's wrong with it. And
0: yeah, because they're oblivious.
1: Oblivious to being
0: respectful.
1: Now, if she was over there watching Netflix and chilling out,
0: we don't know what she was doing.
1: We're watching a Dave Chappelle show. Yeah, no, okay, now that's inappropriate. But if you're returning a dish, like he said she was returning something, or whatever it was,
0: okay,
1: then now you got to look at yourself and go, maybe I got some insecurities. But hey, enough of us.
0: Yeah, let's take some calls. What do you guys think here? 266-9797. Throw it out there and kick the tires on it. Think about it and call. This guy's asking a question of all of you. Dre and I, we're just two guys with an opinion. But really, this person wants to hear from you. So is he controlling? Is that the issue here? He asked the question. Answer it for him. 266-9797. Lean on the listeners.
1: Control the phone.
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0: Just lean on the listeners, and we're trying to come up with solutions. We have a guy that's written in because he's being accused of being controlling by his girlfriend. So he says he's doing some soul searching, and he wants some input from you guys. The setup that led to all this was just, he came home from work, she wasn't there, no big deal, but he had to go up to his car to get something. When he was doing that, he saw her leaving another apartment, a neighbor. And he doesn't know this guy very well, but he knows it's a single guy. His girlfriend's coming out of a single guy's apartment. So he talks to her about it. Hey, what? You know, I don't want you going back in his apartment. And that's when she freaked out and called him controlling and, you know, you can't tell me what to do and these kind of things. And argument
1: ensued. She freaked out? I think he freaked out. She was returning something that they
0: That's what she claimed.
1: Yeah. I was returning something and now you're
0: in his apartment.
1: Blowing it all up out of proportion.
0: And then you demand
1: that someone can do something. I forbid thee.
0: Well, I'm sorry. I don't know why she would feel the need to go into some single guy's apartment and be hanging out. I'm sorry. I don't get it. But
1: thou shalt not trespass.
0: Last time I checked, when I returned something, I handed it to him at the door. Last time I checked. But 266-9797 is the number for you to call in. What do you guys think, though? Is he controlling? This is the accusation that's been made, and he's trying to process it. Wants to hear what you guys think. Forget me and Dre. It's you and your phone calls. Hit us up, 266-9797. Caller, what do you think?
2: That's not being controlled. Look at it from a Mexican perspective. She'd be out the door because that's disrespectful.
1: So your woman can't return something?
2: No.
1: Monday alone.
0: No, I mean, I'm with you. It is disrespectful. And, and the fact that she doesn't even understand that and screamed and yelled about it just... Again, the best defense is a good offense for a lot of people, and I don't like that at all. I know I'm not going to live my life like that. You know, I bring up something that's just, you know, to me, basic common sense about not being in someone else's place, and I get screamed at about it. It wouldn't be a relationship I'd want to be in. But
2: it's not just common sense. I mean, if I borrow something, there's a guy there, then the guy should be able to return the item, not the woman. It's like if I went and got something from a woman, then what would she say? Especially if she lived there by herself.
1: I think she was returning something she borrowed. So, I mean, when you do borrow, you bring it back. And if someone opens the door and say, hey, I'm on the phone, come on in real quick. And then you're in there for a few minutes while they finish their phone call. And then you drop it off and say, hey, thank you. I really needed this. I went and bought my own. You'll be proud of me. And they laugh and have a quick conversation. And then she leaves. And then you mean to tell me your butt hurt behind that? Hey, sounds like you're the one with the problem.

0: me.
1: I don't think so.
2: Okay. Is this something you would actually break up over this issue potentially?
1: I'd help her pack.
2: Okay.
1: Out the door.
2: All right, man. Thank you for the phone call today. Hello, Greg and Dre Morning Show. Good morning, caller. How about advice from you?
3: Oh, this is quite a situation right here.
2: How would you handle it?
3: I mean, I would handle it with the mixture of both Greg's outlook and Dre's outlook. Because you don't know, maybe she really did just walk inside for a couple seconds to take something back. But then again, you don't know how the relationship's going. It could be on the rocks, and maybe he could have went about it a different way and been like, look, I appreciate if you wouldn't go over there when I'm not here, because let's be real. What's important enough that it has to go over there while he's not there?
0: Yeah, we go over it together. I think what he could give a different, antidote as opposed to the controlling approach. I don't want you to, and that's disrespectful, and who raised you? I think when you come at people like that, you're going to get some kickback. I think also he played his hand way too fast. I mean, that's a guy who should be in the house. He's washing dishes or he's sweeping up the floor and he's a casual conversation. Hey, babe. Hey, I'm glad you're home. Hey, so what's going on? Where are you coming from? It's a casual conversation, and then you let her play her hand. If it's nothing, she goes, oh, you know that dish I borrowed? I took it back to Bob. But if it's something, she's not going to even mention that guy. Oh, I just got back from the store. See, you had some intel.
2: But here's the deal.
0: You could have played it
2: different.
0: This
2: isn't about cheating to me. I'm not even taking it there. I'm not even trying to say it's cheating or isn't cheating. That's not the issue. It's just having courtesy and respect towards your partner. And when you go in someone else's place, a single guy hanging out, you got to know that's disrespectful to your partner. And when you're called on it, you should apologize, not scream back.
0: But you're putting
2: I don't care about cheating. I don't even care about
0: but
2: that.
0: But you're putting hanging out on there, and that's not the right end. It's that I was over there hanging out. I went over there to drop something off. So you can't change the wording.
2: Last time I checked, you don't need to go in anyone's apartment to drop something off.
0: Unless they say, hey, come on in. You know, and just like
2: you don't have to say, no, I'm busy. You know, I mean. All right. Well,
3: and
2: Also,
3: maybe the girl should think about too, if she came home and the dude was at home and she went outside to get her keys from the car or whatever, and she saw him walking out of the neighbor's house, and she knew that neighbor was single and it was a female neighbor. How would she feel about it?
0: Yeah. Well, maybe it wouldn't bother her, but we don't know. But thanks for the phone call,
2: man. Thank you. Appreciate
0: it. Good analogy.
3: The show.
2: Kareem from Fresno's been patiently waiting. Kareem, what's your opinion on this? Is this man controlling? Matt.
4: My opinion is, like, you know, I've been married 10 years. If I came home from work and I caught my wife coming out of another guy's apartment and she told me she's returning something, I'm not going to believe that, man. I'm going to be able to call me controlling to try to wiggle your way up out of the situation. You know, that's just some type of reverse psychology. And she's trying to play on him to make him feel guilty about accusing her of what he feels, you know? So,
0: no, there's a way.
2: I do agree with you.
0: I think there's a way of doing it. I think if you come out and if you are telling her, look.
4: But how long was she in there?
0: Well, she said she just returned something.
2: That's what she said.
4: You know, how long was she missing? How long does it take to return the item?
0: Well, we don't have that information. Are you saying that your woman, under no circumstances, can return something to a neighbor if he's a guy?
4: Yeah, for sure, but you're not going to be going into the house for an unknown amount of time.
0: Okay, you know, but we're on the same page. If your intentions is to go over there, I've seen old dude, if you go in there and you borrow something, we used it, and you go back and you were in there for a minute, just like okay? You drop it off.
4: If that was me coming out of a woman's house and I was returning something, what would I be accused of?
0: If you were there for a minute, then okay, you might be accused.
2: I'm with you, Kareem. I just don't think it's not best practices to be engaging in this type of behavior, period. End of story, because it leads to a million questions. It just shouldn't be done.
0: And he's saying
2: people in relationships should just
0: okay
2: already understand that without someone having to put their foot down and then be yelled at and called controlling. Shouldn't even
0: get
2: to
0: okay
2: that.
0: I'm okay with a return, especially
2: you,
0: if we used it.
2: All right, Eric from Fresno has been holding. Thank you, Eric.
5: Yeah, maybe the guy was wrong in how he came at her. But he's 1,000% right in how he feels. Because it's not always what you do, but how it looks. And she couldn't have gave that guy whatever she borrowed at the door. What? Why did she have to go in? I don't care if he offered, let's have some coffee. No. You go and you say, no thank you, and you leave. you return it and you leave. And he, her boyfriend, he just happened to go outside and see what happened. So it's not like he, it's not like she could come in and say, well, I was doing this or doing that. No, he saw her come out of there and he's justified in how he feels. Totally justified.
0: Well, and I would agree with you on the justification
2: Thank you, Eric.
0: Side. Thanks for the phone call. But I would say is a way to handle that. It's like, hey, look, it's a bad optic, honey, when you walk in that man's house and come out. It doesn't look good. So my thing would be either we go together, I take it, or I know that you're doing it. So I could give a damn what someone else say. Hey, look, I'm getting ready to go drop that dish off. I know you went in and came out because I now can gauge the time. But I have to be in on the actual delivery time. So if anyone says, hey, man, you know, I saw your girl coming out of old boy's house. He'd be like, yeah, I know. She returned the dish. I was home. I knew she was going. It's dead. You dead it right then and there.
2: Well, 266-9797 is the number. The guy is saying, am I controlling? He wants answers from you.

0: 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This is a fully interactive segment of the show where someone has written in anonymously to our website, Q971.com, with an issue, and they want solutions from you. I'll read it back in case you didn't hear what's going on. But this says, all right, guys, I had to write in because I'm being accused of being, quote, controlling by my girlfriend. Here's the deal. We lived together, and one day I got home and she was not home. No big deal at first, but I happened to leave something in my car and I went back to get it. That's when I saw my girlfriend coming out of a neighbor's apartment. I don't know this person well, but I do know he is a single guy. I quizzed her about it and she said she was returning something she borrowed. I told her she can't go into his apartment anymore. And that's when she went off, telling me I'm crazy and controlling, treating me like I'm treating her like a kid, telling her what she can and can't do, screaming, yelling the whole nine. So I am doing some soul searching right now. Tell me, am I a controlling guy? Not sure how to move forward.
1: Mm.
0: That's what's up. So 266-9797. Ladies, is this a controlling guy? What do you think? Would you not want to be in a relationship with this guy? Is he controlling? Why don't you, let's get some ladies to call in today. Is he controlling? Is this just a guy you'd never want to be in a relationship with? Hit us up. Let us know. 266-9797. Caller, you're first up right now. What do you think about it?
2: Okay, so, you know, when you're in a relationship, it's not just you in the relationship, and you got to care about the other person's feelings, your partner's feelings. So I think she went about it wrong. She kind of hid from him or held it from him. Well, she should have just said, you know, why don't you go take that over? Or I'm about to go take that over now. Do you want to come with me? And include him. It kind of sounded as if she was, her intentions were not good.
3: I think her intentions were good for the neighbor, but not for her man. And I think she wanted to get it back as quick as possible to a gentleman who loaned them something to borrow. And I think on top of that, if you know me well enough to take something from my house back to your house, and then when you bring it back, I'm going to go, oh, hey, come on in. If you can't come in for a minute and just say, hey, it worked out great. I was able to use the product or whatever it is I borrowed from you. And it's amazing. I'm going to get one of my... If you can't come in and have a small, tiny conversation with me, then I don't think you're a really good neighbor. You just like, here and leave. I mean, give me a little chatter. Give me some feedback. Did it work out? Did your man like it? But it can't be for a long period of time. That's all I'm saying.
0: Caller.
2: Okay.
0: I'm with you, caller. I think you've broken it down in a good way today. Thanks for the phone call.
2: No problem. Have a good day.
3: Take my stuff. You can't give me no conversation.
0: Oh,
3: really?
0: Stop. Diana from Tulare has been holding. Diana, what do you think?
4: I'm going to say it. I think he's being controlling. He needs to let her cheat in peace.
0: He needs to let her cheat?
3: Let her cheat in peace. Yeah. I can't get mine worried about you.
0: I hear you. Okay. Thank you, Diana. That sums it up right there. Appreciate the call.
3: Yeah, all right.
0: Good morning. Welcome to the Greg and Dre Show. Is this guy being controlling? Caller.
3: What's up, Paul?
0: Hello? Yes. What do you think about this? Oh. Is he a controlling man?
4: No. I don't think she should have ever went in the house. It's disrespectful, first of all. And second of all, she has to argue to get her point across. She's guilty.
0: I really don't like how she handled this. Just like, you know, again, I hate the best defense is a good offense. I can't. I've been there, done that. I will never be back in a relationship where I'm treated that way. I will never do it. It's not. To me, it's no way to live your life. As soon as someone brings something up, their feelings are hurt, or they want to talk, and you just scream, "Nah."
3: I think
0: I'm good.
3: I think, and you do this to me, and I do take heed from it because sometimes you're right. I think we're getting off track here. That's not the question. She didn't write in saying, "Was I disrespectful?" He wrote in and says, "Am I being controlling?" And the answer to me is a resounding yes. The way he handled it is being controlling. He could have had a conversation. Look, this doesn't look good, and I'm uncomfortable with it. Now, can you do me a favor in the future? Can you possibly not go into that man's place? Could you put me in on when you're going to take it back? I'm not asking for much. I'm just saying, for me, it makes me a little uncomfortable when it happens. But when you come at someone like, I forbid, you cannot do, that's being controlled, and he needs to hear that. And I think we're getting off track. We're giving him mixed messages. We're making it about her when he's calling in about himself.
0: Okay. I disagree. I just think what he's saying is completely reasonable. And the fact that someone is claiming he's being unreasonable tells you that's not the right person to be in a relationship with.
3: But aren't you the one that always says you get more bees with honey? Why couldn't he take a softer approach?
0: Here's my problem. It's like this is basic respect for your partner. And if someone doesn't have basic respect and you got to tell them what basic respect is, that's not you being controlling. That's them having no self-control. And that's what this is to me. But hello, caller. Welcome to the show. What are your thoughts?
2: I think that the guy is in the wrong for coming up to her like that. If she has something to hide, then maybe that's why she got defensive. But from someone who's never gone about being mysterious or vindictive or anything like that, I think that maybe she was just getting defensive. But also, I don't know her story. So until I hear her story, I'm not going to defend her. But from his point of view, I think that, yes, it looks a little sketch, and I would probably say something too, but I wouldn't go up and say, hey, you can't do this. You're not allowed. Don't tell me what to do. You are not my father.
3: Exactly.
2: Absolutely not.
3: That's the response you're going to get from most women. Like, what do you, especially women who aren't up to any good, I mean, up to doing anything bad. These women were basically, look, I took back the item that you and I used. We borrowed this from him. I returned it because we had it too long. And you're going to come at me like this? He could have been more effective. And he's asking the question, am I being a little too aggressive and controlling? And the answer is yes.
0: Caller, what do you think this morning?
4: Well, I'm going to have to go with Dre because I do agree with what he said about if we're not cordial enough to have at least, you know, like a little conversation when you're bringing my stuff back, then you shouldn't be borrowing it from me in the first place. But also, relationships are all about communication. You know, if you don't like someone, something that your partner does, you need to communicate it to them maturely instead of saying, hey, you can't do this. That's disrespectful to me, you know, because you're not respecting them when you come at them like that.
3: If your man came to you and said, babe, I'm uncomfortable with that. I don't really, I got a funny feeling when I saw you walk out of his place. You would be like, oh my God, I didn't mean to, that'll never happen again. You know what I'm saying? You would be more apt to change your ways and to see it from his perspective than if he came out of the house talking about, what the hell are you doing? I forbid you.
0: Well,
3: don't you
0: here's,
3: ever
0: let me
3: go.
0: Spin
4: yes,
0: this differently.
4: Exactly.
0: Caller, but I would just, let me spin it differently. I shouldn't have to tell you what right and wrong
3: but
0: is.
3: But you did.
0: No, well, you forced
4: see,
0: me to.
4: That's the thing, though. Hold on. The adults are we in high school?
0: Well, I don't know.
4: Your partner's going to do stuff that you don't agree with, and it's your part to tell them maturely that you felt disrespected and that you don't like it.
0: I think it's obvious. Anyone who doesn't know, they shouldn't be spending time in another apartment of a single man, and I have to point that out to him, is not mature. It's not mature. It's not respectful.
3: It's a neighbor. Okay, it's not just any man. It's a neighbor that you just borrowed something from.
0: That's her story. He didn't know anything about borrowing. I'm just saying, like, basic things that people should already know, I shouldn't have to point out. As a matter of fact, that's why I would break up with her. Because you shouldn't have to be her dad. Her dad should have raised her better. I mean, honestly, sometimes these things just bother me. It's like, you see your lady coming out of somebody's apartment, it's going to cause an emotional response. Did he handle it 100% the best way? No.
3: And that's what
0: but
3: he's
0: I
3: asking.
0: I don't think he's, he asked if he's controlling.
3: And he
0: I do,
3: is.
0: Because
3: he's demanding. That's what controlling people do. They demand. And you should have a conversation.
0: No, you shouldn't have to raise your partner. They were raised the way they were raised. And if they weren't raised the same way with the same level of respect you were, find somebody else. And because somebody
3: it's
0: else,
3: levels.
0: There's plenty of people calling in today that we're not calling him controlling. But we can agree to disagree.
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8: 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Let's go. Let's

0: This story is pretty amazing. Get the love bell ready, actually, for this. A woman frequents a convenience store on her lunch break, I guess regularly, gets snacks, and buys lottery tickets. But, Dre, she don't, like, I'm not even familiar with this one. She's not buying, like, the, you know, the dollar quick pick or anything like that, the dollar scratcher. Mm-hmm. She's been buying a $30 scratch-off ticket. One ticket, $30. I didn't even know they had that.
1: It's a bit much.
0: That's a lot.
1: Yeah. I mean, I'll buy the $10 one.
0: Okay. Well, I guess now this is an option in some places. The $30 ticket.
1: Wow.
0: That's a lot.
1: That is.
0: If you go take that $30 hit on your lunch break regularly, like, and you're not winning, you're giving back a lot of money.
1: You really are.
0: If you did that every day.
1: Ooh.
0: Come on, that's $150 a week.
1: $150 a week.
0: That's an expensive lunch break.
1: Yeah.
0: At any rate, she got the ticket and says she was in a rush. So she quickly scratched it, didn't win, handed it back to the cashier.
1: Didn't win.
0: I guess the cashier didn't immediately throw it away, just like, you know, was busy. They handed it to him and just like put it next to the counter and kept, you know, ringing up other customers. Well, it was some 10 days later, the son of the store owner was cleaning up and saw the, I guess, ticket. And was like, wait a minute. There's one number not scratched.
1: Mm.
0: They didn't scratch off one number. Scratched off that number, and it revealed that this was actually a $1 million winning ticket.
1: Hey, man.
0: $1 million.
1: That's just enough what I need.
0: $1 million was won on this ticket. Now, here's where it gets crazy. The son of the owner then went to his father and said, hey, this is father. a $1 million ticket. Father's like, I didn't buy that, but I know who did. I know that lady. She comes in here regularly. She handed it to me and told me to throw it away. I just didn't get around to it. So guess what Addie Shaw did? Addie Shaw tracked down this woman and handed her over the $1 million
1: winning ticket. I got to give you the love bell.
0: The store owner, Addie Shaw. Handed over.
1: Giver.
0: The ticket that was left for dead.
1: Yes.
0: Found her. Here you go. You are a loyal customer. I hand you back a $1 million winning lottery ticket. That is amazing.
1: That's a special human being. And they should be applauded for that.
0: They should be.
1: But that's not the norm.
0: No.
1: And that's not the norm.
0: I think most people would have figured out. The son would have never told his dad that, you know, like, wow.
1: Andre Covington would have told his dad.
0: Oh, you would have? Yeah, okay. All right, that's good. That's good.
1: But I would have said I bought it.
0: Hey, dad, you bought it. Look what I bought.
1: Look what I bought, Dad. The lady gave it to you to throw away. That's trash. Like, if you look in your trash and you find $1 million in your trash, that is my $1 million.
0: Well, she's very lucky. She did not buy the ticket from the convenience store you were working at. Right?
1: Well, I would have given her
0: something. She wouldn't have seen it done.
1: I was like, I can't confirm that this was your ticket, but there was a bunch of tickets in here. And because you are a loyal listener, I'm going to give you this coupon. This will get you 2 liters of Pepsi.
0: 2 liters? A 2 liter of Pepsi?
1: For free.
0: Oh, no.
1: Because that's your drink of choice. I see you come in here. So this will get you 2 extra liters. Enjoy that. No, you don't have to thank me.
0: You're wrong for that. All right, anyway, the store does get $10,000.
1: Okay.
0: Because stores that sell winning tickets do. And apparently the woman was grateful that she got the ticket back and gave them an additional reward. We don't know exactly
1: how much. I need to know what that is.
0: I might double it up. $10,000. Make that
1: another 10?
0: That's now 20 grand they get. That's pretty good.
1: Yeah.
0: That'd be real nice.
1: You'd have to give me at least 10. But look, I gave you a mil and you give me back 10.
0: Well, technically it was my mil because I bought the ticket.
1: No, you threw the ticket in the trash.
0: I just made a mistake. It was mine.
1: You threw it in the trash. It's no longer yours.
0: Hey, luckily it's Addie Shaw working at the convenience store and not Dre.
1: Oh,
0: and this woman is now $1 million richer. So congratulations to her. We have a drug bust, Dre. And you know they bring in the canine dogs.
1: Oh, yeah. Oh, yeah, those dogs, man, they are good, too. They will find what needs to be found.
0: Sniffing them out.
1: It's
0: apparently,
1: like, here.
0: This turned out to be a rather large bust. Mm. The canine dog came out and immediately start sniffing and hitting. Whoa, yeah, hitting that. That found that. Oh, right here. Wow, it's a big bust. I guess it was such a big bust, the canine unit actually collapsed from the fumes. A little too much.
1: Sensory overload.
0: That's a
1: right
0: little
1: there.
0: Too much.
1: Wow. How much hit his system?
0: A lot. Like, whoa, man. I'm getting sleepy.
1: Cocaine's the hell of a drug.
0: I'm going to lay down right here. Yeah, the dog actually took a nap after, yeah, having the reaction to the, yeah, the drugs that were floating in the air there.
1: The drug, so, was it cocaine?
0: There's a myriad of drugs apparently involved in this.
1: Oh, my God.
0: There was a myriad of different drugs that were involved in this bust. A lot.
1: The cocaine.
0: It was like a laundry list of stuff.
1: Has a different effect. It actually hypes you up. So he would have probably been running around in circles. But
0: well,
1: I mean,
0: no, there was marijuana. Would that have done it?
1: That marijuana potent hit him. Oh yeah, that's super potent. Yeah, yeah, I'm gonna go.
0: Right to bed.
1: Can y'all fix me some Alpo or something real quick?
0: All
1: or
0: right.
1: Something?
0: Well, yeah, he just crashed out right
1: some
0: there.
1: Some bacon in it.
0: The bust was made. Apparently, the dog will be just fine.
1: He'll be all right.
0: Yeah, that was just, man.
1: Yeah, he can't remember a whole lot.
0: Yeah,
1: he's, hella hungry. That poor dog, he's man. He's got to go into like rehab now. They got to rehab him.
0: Wow.
1: He's like, hey, man, you got a little something for me,
0: woke
1: please?
0: Woke up hungry, huh? All right, well,
1: that's part
0: there
1: of
0: you
1: the
0: go.
1: Job.
0: Part of the job. Found it, but man, woo.
1: Whoa.
0: Hey, a lot going on there. All right, how about this? I mean, the hustle's real, the struggle's real, all those things are true. Here's a new one for you. Bank robbed. Now, not with someone with a banknote, not with someone claiming to have a gun, not with someone with a gun.
1: Okay.
0: None of those things. No, it was actually an ATM service technician.
1: Wow.
0: And I get it, man. That's tempting, right? Like, it's all right there. Mm. Like, there, you have the key to the ATM machine. It's all in there. Like, I've seen videos of people trying to, like, drag out those portable ATM machines, and it's hard to do. And then once you get it, how do you even crack it open?
1: Yeah, how do you get? Yeah, you don't have the key, you don't have the number, the safe combination. None
0: so
1: of that.
0: This guy, though, you know, as a technician of an ATM machine, had access, and apparently, he was staring at that money too long. Eventually, got the best of him. He is now accused of embezzling $200,000 in cash.
1: Whoa, that's a big lick,
0: yeah,
1: though.
0: Apparently, he took $145,000 from a certain credit union up in the Bay Area. And then from a different bank, he got another just under $50,000.
1: Why is that a bag of money, though? Just,
0: I don't know. Like, well, I don't know. $120 for you, one for me. $120 for you, one for me. He was staring at that money too long. Got to his head, man.
1: Yeah.
0: Got to his head. And you think, okay, you know, he must be new on the job. Like, he must be new. He must not realize, dude, you're not going to get away with that.
1: Yeah.
0: Yeah, I'm in and out. Maybe he's going to quit and go on the run. No, he's 62.
1: Damn.
0: He's near retirement.
1: He was right there.
0: You're almost done. Like, you're approaching retirement. I think this was like his retirement plan, though. He starts staring at that money too long, and man, it's all right there. I get my dream home.
1: Yeah, well,
0: but,
1: you know,
0: it didn't work out.
1: He's gonna have a nice place to stay. Some meals.
0: I don't know about a nice place to stay.
1: Well,
0: they're gonna put him somewhere, but I don't know if it's nice.
1: Yeah, you're right about that.
0: Yeah,
1: this guy didn't think this all the way
0: through.
1: No,
0: he did not.
1: And now he's gonna pay the price.
0: That's just staring at too much money for too long. You know what I mean? And going, man, and none of this is mine.
1: Every day you go in and you see it's still there.
0: It's still there.
1: Damn it, it's still there. That's it right there.
0: Yeah.
1: That's my future.
0: No.
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5: I wrote something on Facebook the other day about women, and my mother came and chastised me like, you don't disrespect women, take down. 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I went to a different page and came back as a different person. 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I just leave it like that, so I logged back out and came back on myself, right? It was like, hey, you ain't gonna be talking to my mama like that. So then my wife came on there, because I didn't know she was even watching. She like, that's my mother-in-law, you creep. So I've been wanting to say something to my wife for a long time.
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0: Greg and Dre, Morning Show Q97.1. Are you ready to get hooked up?
1: Come on, man.
0: It is the Friday Feud, ladies and gentlemen.
1: Just play the feud.
0: That's what the plan is. We got the top 10 answers on the board. The category is things you post on social media. Top 10 things you post on social media. Got to get one of the 10. We got tickets to Party in the Park, the big music festival that is coming up on the 20th. Woodward Park in Fresno. Headliner Wiz Khalifa.
1: Wiz Khalifa.
0: But the baby will also be there. Fetty Wap and more. So we just got to open up phone lines for you right now. The quicker you get through, the more the board is wide open. Although recent history suggests the early people that get through, Dre, just swing and miss a lot.
1: Really?
0: Yeah. I don't know why that is.
1: It's crazy.
0: But it is. Yeah, you got all 10 on the board. But let's see what you got here. We'd love to get you those tickets. Top 10 things you post on social media. I'm thinking this should be pretty easy today.
1: Okay. All right.
0: I mean, I don't see why this one would be that hard. Everybody's got social media and everybody posts.
1: Yeah, all social media platforms, you're posting something.
0: Something.
1: I mean, come on, man.
0: So just get one of them and we'll see where it goes. Is it on the list? Is it not on the list? I mean, what did you post this week? Let's start with that.
1: Something about somebody.
0: Something. Something's going on with you. And maybe it's on our list today. So something I posted recently is on the list. I can tell you that. Anyone that's following me, Book of Greg on Insta. You can go look. Actually, if you go look right now on what I posted this week, I think it's on there.
1: I don't think I want to see it. I really don't think I want to see it.
0: I don't know. I think you should. I don't know what you want to. You should. Good morning, Mark out of Fresno. You're getting the first crack of this thing, Mark.
2: Good morning, gentlemen.
0: Yeah, man.
1: What's up?
2: What you got? I'm going to say your kids, your family.
0: Yeah, man. Yeah, that's number 8, kids and family. Number 8 answer.
2: Number 8? Boom.
0: Yeah, that's number 8.
1: Yeah,
0: man.
1: Number 8, man. You're on there. You in the running.
2: Okay. Not bad. Lucky number 8.
0: I stopped putting up things about my kids many, many years ago, and I took a step back from social media because I didn't like some of the feedback I got about my kids.
1: Yeah.
0: Not the main reason I kind of stepped back. I explained the main reason is I was just trying to set a good example for my kids. But I just see definitely a lot of kids stuff up. Could be, it could have been student of the month. It could have been, a lot of stuff. So
1: I normally post things about my kids if it's academically or sports achievements.
0: Okay.
1: You know.
0: Something they achieve.
1: Something they're doing in sports. And I like all my kids are very active in sports. So, and then my oldest daughter, she's wrestling in WWE. So I pulled up stuff on her. But yeah, your kids. Yeah, you definitely put your kids out there.
0: Yeah, and especially if they're doing well, like you're saying. All right, Mark, good job. You are 1 of 10 qualified.
2: Thank you.
0: All right, man. Appreciate you.
1: Does anyone put up negative stuff about the kids? Like, my kids going to jail.
0: Probably not.
1: Doing 2 to 5.
0: I haven't
1: Look
0: seen
1: at my
0: that.
1: Baby. He going to be away for
0: that.
1: A minute.
0: Yeah. Tommy in Porterville up next. Tommy, things you post on social media.
1: Tommy Guns, what's
0: Come
1: up?
0: On now.
1: Tommy, you there?
0: What's that?
3: Selfies.
0: What? Selfie of what?
3: Like pictures of yourself. Selfies.
0: Okay. Yeah, but why? And that's too general, right?
1: Yeah.
0: You could be anything. You could
1: gotta
0: selfie,
1: be specific,
0: could be
1: man.
0: Anything. You know, that's a style. That's not what.
1: Yeah.
0: That's a style of picture. All right, let's go to Isabel in Fresno. Good morning.
4: Isabel.
0: Yeah, all right. What you got for us?
4: A lot of content creators out there. And
0: yeah, what's content, though? That. What's content?
1: Yeah, you're a little broad right now.
0: Come on now. I got
1: come on now.
0: People, come on. Content, yeah.
1: What is that?
0: Top 10 things you post. They're all content. Let's
1: come on,
0: go to...
1: Don't overthink it.
0: Come on, people. Francisco and McFarland, good morning.
5: Good morning.
0: Yes.
5: People will be posting their food.
0: Heck yeah, they post their food. That's the number 7 answer.
1: I posted some food. When I was over in Atlanta, New Orleans, I love to post stuff that I'm eating. Them alligator nachos, I had to put them up on the post.
0: I've never posted food.
1: Well, your food is bland, bro.
0: Well, food is fuel, people. Food is not flavor.
5: Ain't nobody trying to post that hummus.
1: Yeah, hummus and salads. I mean,
0: your food is your fuel. It's not your flavor. You shouldn't be getting enjoyment out of your food. You should be saying, I need to fuel up. I'm not hungry. Boom. Go work out.
1: No one buys that. I mean, it works for you.
5: Try saying that for all the foodies out there.
1: Yeah.
0: Well, 6'2", 165 with blazing speed. So there you go.
1: I don't know about blazing.
0: I'll take all comers, man. All right, appreciate though, Francisco. You got it.
5: Thanks,
0: okay?
5: Guys.
1: Yeah, good. Man. Yeah, at that food plate. Sometimes you just got to look at it. My wife is a big foodie, so whenever I'm somewhere and she's not with me and I get a food plate that's looking really good, I take a picture and send it to her.
0: Oh, so I know
1: she'd
0: you.
1: Appreciate it.
0: Let's go to Angel in Fresno. Good morning.
1: What up, Angel?
6: Morning, good morning.
1: Good morning. I don't know what you're doing. Sound like you dragging chains.
6: My thing, I was going to say selfies.
0: Yeah, that's a style,
1: that's
0: man.
1: That's a style, bro.
0: Yeah.
1: Selfies of what? You see, we had kids and food. I mean, they were very specific.
0: You could do a selfie of your food.
1: Yeah.
0: You could do a selfie of your kids. It's just a style. Let's go to Marie in Exeter. Good morning, Marie. What's up?
1: How we doing, Marie?
7: Hi. I said me.
1: Your phone cut off right when you said your answer.
0: Marie.
1: Did we lose you?
0: Yeah.
1: Damn, she was right there. She probably had one, too.
0: Yeah, probably.
1: Raggedy phone having.
0: Sylvia in Visalia. Good morning.
1: What's up, Sylvia?
8: Good morning.
1: Talk to me now. What are you taking out?
8: I would say problems, specifically relationship problems. I see a lot of people posting their problems on Facebook and then get mad when people are talking about it, but they put it all on the internet. Yeah, I know a lot of those.
0: I'm going to put relationship is a number three answer. It doesn't have to be negative, though. A lot of people put up the positive things about their relationship. But it could go either way.
1: It can go either way.
0: When you're mad, you might, just let them have it.
1: They're venting. They'll use those words. They'll use the big fonts. And it'll be color-coded in the background.
0: Man.
1: Yeah. We won't believe what my man done. Or they'll say something like, my baby surprised me with such and such and did this. And it's a beautiful.
0: Let me put out a theory I have. I believe more women hate on their man than men hate on their lady.
1: I believe that's true.
0: Yeah. More women are more likely to put their relationship drama out there than men are putting their relationship drama out there. Would you agree or disagree with that, Sylvia?
8: I would agree.
0: Yeah.
1: And let's get to the bottom.
8: I've been there before.
1: Yeah. But Sylvia, here's the other side of that. Men cause most of the drama. Will you agree to that?
0: Oh, wait, okay.
1: We cause most of the drama.
0: I think you might be right, Jay.
1: So therefore, we put ourselves in a bad position.
0: Aha. Uh-huh. Now I see it.
1: It's hard to win when you're the problem.
0: All right, Sylvia, so most recently, have you put up your relationship drama or have you put up your relationship fun and excitement most recently?
8: Yes, fun and excitement. I'm always posting my family, my relationship, always positive things.
0: Good.
8: I have not had to do a bad review in a long time. Let me say that.
1: Well, shout out that man in your life right
0: What's
1: now.
0: His
1: What's
0: name?
1: His name?
0: That man.
1: That's making you put
8: Miguel.
1: Up
8: the,
0: Miguel. From what city? Is he in Visalia, too?
8: Yep,
0: right.
8: Visalia. Shout out to him. He's a good, hard worker and a loving father to my daughter and
0: our kids. Where's he working at? Let's give him a shout out. Where's he at? What's he doing?
8: He actually right now is in the field. He's out there,
1: grinding
8: it
0: That's
8: up,
0: a hard day's work.
8: Taking the hits and the heat.
0: Wow.
8: But he's holding it down for us. I could say that he wakes up every single day. Even days that I'm like, stay home, he will go out there and get it done.
1: Okay, that's
8: we
1: my
8: have
1: man
8: some
1: right
8: family
1: there.
8: Trips coming up, so he's wanting to get everything done that he can.
0: Yeah, you know what? That man is putting food on the table, and that's the hardest thing
8: he
0: to
8: sure
0: do.
8: Sure is.
0: That's the hardest thing to do. That's pressure right
1: and
0: there.
1: I'm glad you appreciate
0: he's stepping up.
1: You put those posts up about him. You know what? Put a post up today about him.
0: Yep.
1: Just show him that he's working hard and that you appreciate
0: good
1: him.
0: Good job, Sylvia. All right, we appreciate that call.
1: Thank you.
0: Let's go to Mundo. In Fresno.
1: Yeah.
0: What's up?
9: How's it going?
0: Good, man.
1: It's going, baby. It's going. Got? Talk to me. What you got?
9: I'm a pick vacation.
0: Yeah, where you're at is the number two answer. You could be on vacation. You could be at an event.
1: Yeah.
0: You could be at a party. You know, where you're at.
9: Yeah, where you at, vacation time. You know, your days off. That's it. It's always good to take a little time off.
0: Yeah, where are you at on your free time, exactly? You're
1: not
0: going to be like, I'm at work.
1: My location.
9: Yeah.
0: Actually, you get fired for doing that.
1: Yeah, you don't want to do that at
9: not
1: at
9: on
1: work.
9: My day off.
1: Yeah,
0: no, man.
1: Don't get fired on your day off, homie. Don't do that.
0: Mundo, where's someone you place you recently traveled to? Let's live through you.
9: You know, the coast. You know, like Pismo area, that area.
1: Nice.
0: Now, if we went, could we share one sourdough clam chowder with like two spoons, me and you, Mundo?
9: I don't know, man.
0: They're big.
9: I don't know. That's a little weird, maybe with the wifey, but
1: yeah,
0: me and you, man.
9: I'll have to buy you your own.
0: Times are tough, bro. Times are tough.
1: Times ain't that tough.
0: We and they're big.
9: You know, I know. Yeah, they ain't that tough.
1: Hey, Mundo.
9: Buy you one, buy me one.
1: Hey, what if, what if he took a big scoop in his spoon and he said, "Here, Mundo, taste this," and he put his spoon up by your mouth? You go take a bite?
9: You know what? I'll have to pass it over to my lady. Hey, give it to my lady.
1: Oh, man.
0: Mundo, I would do this. I'm gonna eat some of the fish. I'll let you put your lips on the sourdough. Okay?
9: This is getting out of control.
1: It's getting out of control.
0: You get your lips on the sourdough, man. I'll just look at you, okay? I'll just look at you. But I won't touch you.
9: Make straight eye contact or what?
0: Yeah, man, I want to see it.
1: You're making me nervous, Mundo.
0: I'm not eating it. I want to see you. I'm going to enjoy just sitting there watching you, man. Your facial
9: expression. We'll have to get a different dish than both of us.
1: Yeah, you make me nervous. Man. You are encouraging this conversation, Mundo.
0: Two spoons.
1: Let it go.
0: One clam chowder. Hey, thank you,
9: man. I had to a little bit.
1: I appreciate you.
9: Keep it going a little bit.
0: Come on. It's your boy, Greg. Come on, man. You're your boy, Greg, hanging out. Thank you, Mundo.
1: Thank you, Mundo.
0: We could be hanging out, doing all this stuff.
1: Why can't you just hang out and just, you know, chill?
0: Well, we're going to eat.
1: Okay.
0: I thought you said eat earlier. All right, let's go to Oscar.
1: What's up, Oscar?
0: Whoa.
10: Good morning.
0: Yeah, man. Top 10 things you post on social media.
10: I say gym selfie.
0: Gym selfie?
10: Yeah.
1: At the gym. What are you doing at the gym?
0: Well,
10: like the workout. You know how they do the workout selfie?
0: Yeah, that's not it.
1: He would have went a different way.
0: A little bit different way.
1: He could have got that one. Way.
0: All right, but appreciate the phone call, Oscar. Thank
1: but there
0: you.
1: Are, there are people who post their work
0: sure.
1: workout.
0: Yeah, absolutely.
1: Didn't make the list.
0: Andrew from Dos Palos, Two Sticks.
1: Dos Palos.
0: What's up, Drew?
1: Andrew, you there?
0: Come on, man. Two Sticks.
11: Yes, I am.
1: There you go.
0: Okay, man. All right, good. Top 10 things you post on social media.
11: Your fur babies?
0: Yeah, your pet's number 9 answer. Ring the love bell.
1: Yeah, man.
0: Yeah, I've done that many times. What type of fur baby you got, Andrew?
11: A husky, a lab, and a German Shepherd.
0: Big
1: dog. Yeah, you sound like you got big dogs. I can hear it in your voice. I was about to tell you to take that bass out your voice, but you know, I figured you got big dogs. So I'm gonna leave you alone today. I ain't got no problem with you. Hey, and you put them up because we got a Doberman. And she's a good size too. And I always post her when she's at attention with her ears up. I just put a little post up, let people know, hey, she ain't taking no prisoners. I'm gonna find you in the backyard.
11: Yeah, you always gotta give your animals love.
1: Yeah, we gotta give them love, man. Because I know if somebody climbed in your backyard, it's a mistake. They didn't have made a bad choice.
11: The German Shepherd don't play.
1: Yeah, he'd have made a bad choice that day. Thanks for the phone call.
0: Hold on, Andrew. I can bark like a big dog.
1: Okay.
0: No, I can bark.
11: I bet you could.
0: Yeah, I can. Nah, man.
11: Well, I ain't coming in your backyard.
0: There you go, man. I bark like a big dog.
1: Man, they going to rob everything in your
0: Thank
1: house.
0: Thank you, Andrew. What? What do you mean?
1: They
0: man?
1: Hear
0: That's
1: that.
0: A German
1: they,
0: Shepherd
1: they
0: right there.
1: They going to back the
0: baby.
1: Truck up. They'd be like, no threat here.
0: There you go. Big dog.
1: No.
0: All right, we're doing well. We're doing good. We got 5 answers off the list. Your number 2 answer, where you're at, traveling, events, having fun. Your number 3 answer, your relationship, whether that be good or bad news about your relationship. The number 7 answer, the food you're eating. Number 8 answer, your kids/family. Number 9 answer, your fur babies. Gone. But we got 5 more on the list. So 266-9797. What's this for? Party in the Park tickets. The big music festival. Woodward Park in Fresno. Headlined by Wiz Khalifa. DaBaby will be out there. Fetty Wap and a whole bunch more. We got tickets coming up on Sunday the 20th. So in just a couple weeks away. Celebrate Las

0: at Table Mountain Casino Resort. So, yeah, jump on the phone lines. 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

0: 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It is the Friday feud today. Top 10 answers on the board, things you post on social media. What's gone already? Number two, answer, where you're at, travel, events, fun places. Number three, your relationship. That could be, hopefully, good.
1: Hopefully.
0: Your man acting a fool. You might have put that up.
1: That's off.
0: Number seven, answer, your food. Number eight, answer, kids and family. Number nine, answer, your fur babies. All gone. Five more. Still available. 266-9797 is the number. Party in the Park tickets up for grabs for one of you. Good morning, caller. What you got?
2: I'm good, I thank you.
0: So what do you got?
2: Working out.
0: Didn't make the list.
1: Yeah. Did not make it.
0: Did not make the list. Have you been working out and posting photos of your progress?
2: Yes. It's going great.
1: How's that donk looking? Is it coming? Is it rounding into shape?
2: Getting there.
1: Keep working on it, girl. I see y'all ladies in there doing them squats and doing that butt blaster. Y'all be working on that glute.
0: Have you been working on your thyroid?
1: What? That's not even a muscle.
2: No
0: wonder she's not working on it.
1: It's okay. Not even a muscle.
0: Well, your deltoid, your thyroid, you know, all the same.
1: Wait a minute.
0: I appreciate your call.
1: Thank you.
2: Thank you, guys.
0: You got to have a healthy thyroid, so, hey.
1: What are you talking
0: work
1: about?
0: Work it out. Good morning, Greg and Dre, Morning Show. Welcome. What you got?
3: Good morning. How are you?
0: Great.
1: We're good, Vanessa.
0: Top 10 things you post on social media.
3: Birthdays.
0: Didn't make the list.
3: Mm. Oh, man.
0: No, sorry.
1: That is a good guess right there. But, mm-hmm. I mean, that's only once a year, and there's a lot of people who post a lot of things more frequently.
0: Could you invite me to your man's birthday party? I'd love to give him a big hug.
3: He would actually enjoy that.
0: That's what I'm saying right there, man.
1: Is he a 49er fan?
3: No, he's a Raider fan, unfortunately.
1: He wouldn't enjoy it at all.
0: Why?
1: Dre's the Raider fan. He would love it if I was there. We talk about, you know, heartache and despair.
0: I'm a very good hugger, and I would love to hug him for his birthday.
3: Yeah, he's a

0: big dude. He's a very big hugger,
1: oh,
0: too.
1: Man, oh, man, dad bod.
0: I think he would enjoy that.
1: Sexy dad bod.
2: You just started hugging 6 months ago. What are you talking about, you a big hugger?
1: Well, I want to embrace him for his birthday. That's all.
2: Okay. Well, that makes sense.
1: Appreciate the call.
2: Thank you.
1: Vanessa,
0: right,
1: Visalia.
0: Have a good day. Bye.
1: Good morning, and let's welcome Raylene, or Rayanne, sorry.
2: Rayanne?
1: Rayanne, out of Fresno.
2: Hey, Rayanne.
1: Good morning.
3: Hello.
2: Hey, how you doing, Rayanne?
1: Yeah, top 10 things you post on social media.
2: What do you got? Oh, this is going to be an issue right now.
3: Oh,
2: Rayanne. Yeah. Fail. That's a fail. Post that on there.
1: Don't do that. Dominique, out of Fresno.
2: Dominique's ready.
1: Come on now.
4: Hi, guys.
2: Hey, Dominique.
1: Come on now.
4: I'm going to say sports.
1: Yes, your sports team. We just hinted at that. Talking a little football. Football season's here. Going to see a lot of that. Going to see a lot of Niner stuff up.
2: Mm.
1: You see a little bit of Raider stuff, too.
2: A little bit. You see a lot of bit.
1: Yeah.
2: Later on this year.
1: Who's your sports team? What are you going to be putting up there?
4: Now that football season's coming around, I go for the Chicago Bears.
2: The Bears. You like the Bears.
1: Someone pointed this out to me. Maybe you can confirm this, Dominique. But the logo of the Chicago Bears kind of looks like that paper you put over your toilet when you're in a public restroom. You know what I'm saying? It does. It kinda,
4: I'm not familiar with that.
1: Yeah, you go to a public restroom. There's that paper you pull out. You put it over the toilet seat.
2: You set your ass on it.
1: Yeah, and it kind of looks like the Bears logo.
2: That's what people do with the Bears. They put their butts on them.
1: I want you to go back and look at it, okay? And I say don't bring phones into the restroom, but I want you to pull your phone up, pull out the Bears logo, put the paper thing down on the toilet, and then look at it and go, oh, Greg was right. The Bears
2: that
1: logo
2: is the Bears.
1: Does look like the toilet cover.
2: Yeah.
1: And if you,
4: are you trying to say like the Charmin Bear?
2: No. Just the image
1: go
2: of it.
1: Go to a public restroom and pull out the little paper thing.
2: Like the little, the Chicago, the C emblem?
1: Yeah.
2: It looks like that.
1: The C does.
2: And when you, and then the fold folds down into the water. Yeah, look at it closely.
1: And what you want to do is probably use the toilet before you flush. Look down there and think about the Bears, okay?
2: Think about the Bears.
1: Yeah.
2: Their season is going down the toilet already. Just so you know.
1: Yeah, just get done, don't flush, and look in there. Be like, yeah, the Bears.
2: There they are.
1: The Bears.
2: There they are floating in there. That's what they are.
1: There it is.
2: Little turds.
4: Okay, we'll see.
2: All right.
1: Hey, you are what you eat. Take a look at it. Thank you, Dominique. Appreciate the call today.
2: I don't know if she enjoyed that call she just had with us right
1: there.
2: I don't know if
1: she wanted to shout out her team. She did.
2: Well, we gave her some imagery.
1: And she's in to win the party in the park tickets.
2: She is in to win.
1: With the number six answer.
2: We gave her some imagery that maybe she don't. I bet she goes and look and see if that actually is true.
1: Yvette, good morning.
2: What's up,
5: Yvette? Good morning.
1: Yes, whatever.
2: Love it. She's bubbly.
1: What you got?
2: What you got?
1: Come on.
5: I'm going to say weight loss transformation.
1: Did not make the list.
2: Weight Watchers. So people losing weight, they're sharing
1: stuff. They're
2: going to
1: put a before and after kind of thing?
5: Yeah, before and after.
1: Did you do that? Did you lose some weight and go before and after?
5: I did.
1: How much did you lose? Let's give you a shout out.
5: I lost like 80 pounds.
2: Wow.
1: LaBelle
2: for you. What an amazing feat.
1: Yes.
2: Some people struggle to lose 8 pounds and you lost 80?
5: Wow. Yeah, wow, it was amazing. Hard.
2: Good for you.
1: Oh, man. That's dedication.
2: Did you lose your ass? Is that still, you still holding on to that?
5: I'm in the gym, so no.
2: Oh, yeah. LaBelle for that. Don't lose that. I mean, when you start to tuck it in the back of your sock, that's when you know you've lost too much.
1: Yvette, I'm very proud of you. I'm very proud of you.
2: Very proud of you.
5: Yeah. That's okay, a major have a good day, guys.
2: You too.
1: That's awesome. That's a great job right there. Let's see. We got Mark in Fresno. Good morning, Mark.
2: What up, Mark?
1: What up?
6: Hey, what up? Good morning.
1: Yeah, man.
2: Man, having some fun today,
1: Top
2: man.
1: Top 10 things you post on social media.
2: What you got?
1: Come on.
6: I would say promote your work, your hustle.
1: I didn't make the list.
6: Advertising your business.
1: Didn't make the list. But
2: advertising
1: you got
2: what
1: a
2: you do.
1: Hustle or something.
2: What do you do, man?
1: What's
2: do you want? You want to advertise your hustle? What do you do?
1: Do you do stripping?
6: I'm not at liberty to say.
1: Are you a stripper?
6: No.
1: Yeah, send Dre your photos, bro.
2: Nah, don't do that.
1: He'll evaluate.
2: Nah, we good.
1: Maybe Dre will repost them and get your hustle out there.
2: Now, you hold on to those. So that's your next lady or your lady you currently have. But yeah, man, if you don't disclose that, you know, you out in these streets. Selling, paraphernalia and whatnot. That's all good, man. You hold that on. You hold on to that.
1: How about the picture of you with a bow tie and just a towel around your waist and send it to Dre, and he'll give you some feedback.
6: No, that's a big
2: don't do that. I'm going to call the police, man, because that's illegal to...
1: You like to evaluate photos for show imagery. Purposes only, Dre.
2: I'm going to call
1: the
2: police.
1: No, is that showing anything? It's a bow tie and, no, and a towel.
2: I'm going to leave them alone on the paraphernalia selling on the street. But as far as that nude photo, yeah, I got to call the cop for that.
1: Lisa out of Fresno, good morning.
2: What's up, Lisa?
1: Yeah. Hello.
7: Hello.
1: Hey, yeah, Lisa, what's
2: keep
1: up?
2: Keep that radio down, Lisa. That's going to get you hung up on. We don't want to do that.
1: Come on with it. What you got? Top 10 things you post on social media.
8: I'm going to say fights
1: did not make the list.
8: Yeah, you know, people arguing, yeah. Fighting.
2: I love a good fight. Okay. You see quite a bit of those. It's bad to watch, man. It's hard to watch.
8: Exactly, yes. Yeah. I agree with you. But people do post it all the time.
2: They do. And I do watch them. I'm going to go ahead and throw myself under the bus. But I did. You watch them too. Don't you sit up here and I'm the only one.
1: I'm a lover, not a fighter.
2: Yeah, whatever.
1: I appreciate the call.
2: Thank you. I showed you a fight video. Remember the lady dragging that dude on the porch?
1: You
2: chuckled for a minute.
1: Will out of Fresno. Are you a lover, not a fighter, Will?
9: Hello?
2: What's up, Will?
1: Are you a lover, not a fighter, like me?
9: I'm a fighter.
1: Going to say we could make love together, me and you. But that's too bad. I guess I can't do it now. I got to find somebody else.
2: What do you mean by that?
1: We could be positive on social media. We make love together.
2: But that's not what that means.
9: Yeah, long as you bottom.
1: You guys, man, I can't even be positive right now. Will, what do you got, man? We got four things. The number one answer is still there, too. I mean, I can't believe it.
9: I'll say my car.
1: Car didn't make the list.
2: What kind of car you got, man?
9: A Cadillac.
2: Cadillac. Nice. Oh, nice.
1: I drive a Cadillac,
2: you got a
1: too.
2: Cadillac, too.
1: I love Cadillac.
2: Maybe you two can make love by your cars.
9: You crazy.
1: I might love Will's car. Will, you can ride my Cadillac anytime, man.
2: I bet he could. In the back seat.
9: In the back seat.
1: No, he'd be right next to me. I'm proud of Will. You sit right next to me, Will.
2: Right in the back seat.
1: Thank you, man. No, me and Will driving down the street, man.
2: Okay, all right. Hold your hands.
1: No, we don't
2: make your plan.
1: My hands on the wheel, man.
2: Okay, all right.
1: Carlos out of Early Mart.
2: What's up, Carlos?
1: What's up?
2: Early Mart, Carlos. You there?
1: What's up? Okay.
2: All right, Carlos, you tripping.
1: I want to give some love to Early Mart, too, so we don't get that many calls.
2: Yeah, but, I mean, they have bad phone service. Okay. They talk through cans and strings.
1: Jessica and Fireball. Let's go that way.
2: Jessica.
1: What's up, Jessica?
2: How we doing?
1: Come on now. West Side? Jessica.
10: Hi, good morning.
2: If you don't get your ass on the
1: Dre,
2: phone.
1: Dre, calm down, Dre.
2: What are you doing, Jessica?
1: Relax. All right, we got four answers left, including the number one answer of what people post on social media is still there. Shocking. This is the most common thing I see. But we got four answers out there. Number 10, I recently posted, by the way.
2: What do you got, Jessica?
1: I recently posted number 10.
2: Man. I'm done with. Man. Hang up the phone, Greg.
1: Early Mart and Fireball.
2: Unbelievable.
1: Fail.
2: And I love the name Jessica. Jessica.
1: All right. 266-9797. Party in the Park tickets up for grabs. We still have the number one answer, which is the most common
2: still
1: thing
2: out there.
1: I see on social media. And then we got four more. If you've been following me, Book of Greg, I recently put up number 10. And I usually never get number 10.
2: Yeah.
1: This is shocking. I've actually done number 10. I usually never get number 10. And if you just look at my profile, you'll get in there to win these tickets. Book of Greg on Insta. You're gonna get it. Caleb out of Fresno. Good morning,
2: Caleb.
11: What's going on?
2: There we go, man. All right, trying to sound all smooth, man.
1: Hopefully you get number 10. Hopefully you check me out. But
11: man, I'm trying to go and look at Greg's profile right now. But I'm gonna go on a limb.
1: Yeah.
11: And I'm gonna say thirst trap.
1: Thirst trap? Define thirst trap, man. Are you a thirst trap? Is that what you are?
2: Go a little deeper.
11: I'm not a thirst trap, but...
2: Go a little deeper, man.
11: I don't know. I don't know what exactly falls into that category, but I'm going to go with that.
2: That's not going to get it.
1: Define it.
2: You got to really define the thirst trap. What's the imagery of a thirst trap? What are you looking at that's trapping you
1: when
2: with thirstiness?
1: When I go to your profile, how are you going to make me thirsty, Caleb?
2: Wait a minute.
1: Tell me.
11: Hold on.
1: How are you going to make me thirsty? What are you going to do?
11: Let's see.
2: Now you got Caleb nervous.
1: Man.
2: Nah,
1: you're close to number one, but...
2: He's trying to look up your profile.
11: Feet pic. Oh, I see it on your profile. Feet pic.
1: He just went to Book of Greg. Yes, I have a photo of my feet up there, man. Are you turned on?
11: Hey, that's that's what it was.
2: No, it's
1: that's
2: body,
1: number
2: it's,
1: 10. It's number body 10, parts. Your body part, man.
2: People put body parts all the time.
1: Are you turned on by my feet? I heard people making money off... I heard people making money off feet photos, man. I tried to make some money.
11: I respect it.
2: Hey, man, is that your new screensaver? You can put that on your
11: what's
2: phone?
11: That?
1: My feet?
2: You can put that as your new screensaver on your phone, Greg's feet? Just have them on there so you can see them all day long?
11: I don't know about that one, man.
2: Come on,
1: my
2: man.
1: My feet look good. Yeah, thank you. See, he went right to Book of Greg and got it. Yeah, body part. My feet are up there. I haven't made any money off them.
2: And that's what
1: people are making money off feet.
2: That's what you meant by thirst trap. People are. We needed to be more specific. We needed like women showing their butts or you know
1: body part.
2: Men showing their biceps and chest.
1: Man showing their feet.
2: But I get what you're saying. You had to go to the back route. You got it.
1: Hey, Caleb, spend as much time looking at my feet as you want.
2: He's locked in now.
1: I'm good.
2: He's still looking at it. Look at him. Hey, don't you lick that phone, Caleb.
1: I think my feet look good. Check them out.
2: He's sucking his phone right
1: body
2: now.
1: Body part, that though. Is it could have been any body part.
2: That man done got all the way in there.
1: Finally got number 10.
2: That phone out your mouth, Caleb.
1: All right, we go to Christy and Shafter. Good morning.
2: Shafter.
7: Hi, good morning.
1: All right, here we go. We only got 3 answers left now.
7: Okay, is it memes?
1: Yes, reposting funny stuff. That's the number 4 answer. And yes. Memes make you laugh. So do you repost a meme that you think is funny?
7: Yes. I repost all the time.
2: Yeah, all the time.
1: Repost a meme. Yeah, that's number 4 answer. Yeah, you got that right.
7: Okay, good.
2: Yeah, I send them to people. Like, I'll see something funny, I'll send it to people. Especially if I know someone's going through a hard time and need a little laugh.
1: You need a laugh, you repost it.
2: Send it to them. Yeah.
1: Yeah. All right, good job, yes. Christy. You're in to win the Party in the Park tickets to the Big Music Festival at Woodward Park.
2: Send me a meme, girl.
1: Only 2 answers left. One is so obvious. One is so obvious. It's what all of you post the most, okay? All you ladies post the most.
2: Okay, yes. Make that
1: although
2: clear.
1: Maybe I should start posting this too.
2: Because the ladies doing it.
1: Ladies, you put this up more than anything. This is just everywhere. Maybe Rayanne has the answer. Number 1 answer. And by the way, number 5 answer is very common, but that's the reason I stopped doing social media for a while. Mm. But what do you got, Rayanne?
7: Makeup tutorials?
1: No.
2: What did she say? I missed
1: makeup her. Tutorials.
2: Makeup.
1: So
2: yeah.
1: You put you might look at a makeup tutorial. Not everyone's creating their own makeup tutorial. That's like a niche. All right, Marie out of Fresno.
2: We lost her.
1: Maybe she was going to say makeup tutorial.
2: Maybe she was doing it right now.
1: All right, Carlos in Fresno, my man. We got the number 1 answer. Ladies put this up more than anything, and sadly, people do the number 5 answer, and it's why I got off. Well, it's not the main reason I got off social media, but part of it.
2: What you got?
1: There's a huge hint.
12: Hey, what's up, guys?
1: What's up?
2: What's up, man?
1: What you got?
12: Give me your... I got an outfit of the day. Selfie.
1: Yeah, but I mean, why are you going to put up a selfie, bro?
12: What's that?
1: Why are you going to put up a selfie? Answer that question. Okay. You might get the number 1 answer. Rob out of Fresno.
13: Is it headshot?
1: Why are you going to put up a headshot?
13: What's that?
1: Why are you going to put up a headshot? All right, man. I can't even do it anymore. Mm. The number 1 answer, you put up when you're looking good. When you're looking good, you take a photo and put it up.
2: Yeah, you do.
1: You don't put up when you're looking bad.
2: Come on. You got that fit on.
1: You got it all dressed up. You got your makeup done.
2: Look at me.
1: You are looking good. Or you're out with your friends. You know you're looking good. You're going to post that.
2: And you want the compliments. You want to get the
1: good
2: people to see you at your best.
1: Yeah.
2: And that's that.
1: And sadly, the number 5 answer nobody got is hating.
2: Yeah.
1: You all been doing it. Stop it.
2: Oh, the haters. Stop it. Still alive and well out there.
1: We did get 8 in. One of you win the Party in the Park tickets. We'll announce that winner. But now something special. We got DJ Herb coming up in the mix.
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1: He's going to throw it back. 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
1: 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Yeah. We've been celebrating all year long. The one, the only DJ Earl.

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Matter of fact, after the club, you know what I'm talking about? Me and my gonna be together, you know what I'm saying? I ain't even worried about them brothers, though.

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1: Man,
0: 25 years of the Greg and Dre Morning Show. He started in 2005 and went right into 2006 this morning. You remember those?
1: Oh, you remember those tracks right there? Right now, man,
0: the memories back in time. Yeah, he created a mix for us for every year. 25 years of Greg and Dre Morning Show, all the way back to 2001. And we've been replaying those on Fridays. So have a lot of fun with it.
1: Love it.
0: Yeah, bringing back some memories.
1: Come on.
0: Good stuff.
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1: Now.
9: The Greg.

0: research done, they were trying to ask about cheating. And they came to some interesting conclusions. Number one should be a shock to nobody. They found the number one reason men are attracted to cheating is the physical appearance of Sancha.
1: Yeah, you think?
0: That's not a surprise.
1: Man, look at the rack on her.
0: That's not a surprise. Men are physically attracted to the women they have affairs with, and that's what leads to the affair.
1: They find something on her.
0: Foot sexy fetish. She is. That's why they do it.
1: They're locked in, and once they get some attention back, oh, it's on.
0: Although, it would be interesting to take some phone calls about, is the person your partner cheated with more or less attracted than you? Now, that would be interesting.
1: That's the rule, though. I think you gotta at least cheat up.
0: No, I don't know about that, Dre. I bet if we opened up phone lines, a lot of ladies would call in right now and be like, I can't believe he even was with her.
1: A lot of those women are haters.
0: She ain't looking like me.
1: They gonna find a way.
0: I will come back to that a different day.
1: Yeah.
0: But here's what's maybe even more interesting, because there's been a lot of speculation on this. Why do women cheat? It is for the exact same reason.
1: Damn it! Ladies, you let me down.
0: The exact same reason.
1: You let me down, ladies.
0: I thought it was going to be emotional.
1: Yeah.
0: You know, something like that.
1: Conversationalist.
0: I'm not getting enough attention, and he writes me love letters.
1: He makes me laugh.
0: They are physically attracted to the man. That's what it is.
1: Mm.
0: Nope. Men and women are no different.

0: but, you know. But that's what initially attracts you. You see him, you're like, oh my God, he looks like he's in shape. Oh, he's a six pack. Or, oh, he's cute. And that gets him in the door. Now, of course, he has to, you have to see him, and then he has to pass that test. But that's what initially gets you.
1: It's eye candy.
0: Yeah.
1: Everything is quick. It's eye candy. It's not like some long essay. You're flip. Oh, look at this one.
0: I think this generation, if you hear the verbiage, you know, I'm around a lot of younger people, and I hear what they say. And then one of the things they'll say is, what does he look like? What does she look like?
1: That's it.
0: It's just like, that's all it's based on. Whereas back in the day, we'd be like, okay, is he cool? It's like, does he have a job? Like,
1: right.
0: Those things would come up. Now it's like, what does he look like? Is he cute?
1: I was surprised. Women, you're cheating for the exact same reason men are. He's sexy. Bang, bang, bang. That's all
0: I
1: need.
0: Wait, what are you doing?
1: I don't know. I threw that out.
0: Okay.
1: A wedding schedule for this weekend turned all bad when the man tried to present a prenuptial agreement to his bride 72 hours before the ceremony.
2: No.
1: Yeah, 72 hours before the ceremony. Oh, by the way, I know all the visitors, airlines are booked, their hotels are booked. It's just a small piece of paper. Can you sign this prenuptial agreement?
2: Yeah, right here.
1: That's when things turned really ugly. That led to an argument, turned violent. According to the police report, the bride-to-be grabbed him around the head, struck him in the chest, torso, back, and legs.
2: What?
1: She went off. Bam, bam, and a kick. Take that.
2: Damn, she beat him up.
1: Yeah, she did.
2: She threw hands.
1: Now, let me defend her, though.
2: Dang.
1: You don't tell somebody you want to sign a prenuptial agreement 72 hours for the wedding.
2: Right?
1: Who does that?
2: Dude.
1: What'd you expect?
2: You messed up there.
1: Yeah, you did.
2: You kind of had that coming. Just a little bit.
1: That is all bad.
2: Ooh.
1: And then he calls the cops on her.
2: Oh, yeah.
1: This wedding cannot go on. If you just called the cops on your bride and groom to be 72 hours for the wedding, that was never meant to be.
2: Yeah, so no wedding?
1: She's been arrested for battery now.
2: Ooh.
1: Booked into jail.
2: Before
1: she was about
2: wedding.
1: To put the wedding dress on.
2: Yeah.
1: That's so bad.
2: So does she save the wedding dress?
1: I guess. Well, yeah. I mean, if it happens again.
2: Maybe.
1: Reuse a wedding dress. They're way too expensive to wear one time.
2: It is.
1: Way too expensive.
2: Pricey.
1: If you want the prenup, it's like the day after you proposed.
2: Exactly. Not a couple days before the wedding.
1: No, oh, you're wrong for that. And now she's been arrested.
2: Well, I'm glad he's okay. He's okay, right?
1: Oh, yeah, he's okay.
2: A couple bruises. You know,
1: he kicked in the back of the leg. And
2: yeah, he got some bruises
1: there. She
2: got
1: him in a headlock for a minute there.
2: Dang.
1: Oh, prenup. I'll show you prenup. Bap, bap.
2: A strong woman.
1: Well, she took matters into her own hands. Didn't work out for her, though.
2: Damn.
1: I hope they don't get married.
2: I hope that certainly
1: is not meant to be.
0: Oh, you're
1: guys
0: shaking
1: reach
0: your head.
1: All new lows every time.
0: You're shaking your head right now.
1: Nah, men think with the wrong head. I've already talked about that earlier today. And they're creepos. They be creeping and lurking. Here's another one. A man caught on video going to his neighbor's house and touching himself in the driveway and then on the porch. What is that, a misdemeanor? He's going to go do that, get right back, and live right next to you again. Think about that.
0: Well, not if you go out there personally and show him the strong hand of your law.
1: Now you could be arrested.
0: I don't know what you're talking about, officer. He failed in my driveway.
1: Dre, do you want to watch the video just for show purposes only and see exactly what happened?
0: How many times have you seen it?
1: I've not seen the video, but maybe I could send the link your way.
0: I'm good. Just the description that you told me was enough that I need. And now I can just hope that it doesn't happen to my house or your house or anybody listening right now.
1: Firefighter. Ring a love bell for all the firefighters out there.
0: Man.
1: Thank you.
0: Mad love.
1: Forest fighters, Cal Fire. Thank you for what you're doing. In this particular case, though, before reporting to work, this firefighter drank 18 beers.
0: 18 bottles of beer
1: and then
0: wall.
1: Crashed the fire engine.
0: Oh, my goodness.
1: No.
0: He went to work?
1: Drank 18 beers,
0: you
1: went to work.
0: Go to work after 18?
1: And then he's driving.
0: And you got
1: He's driving the fire truck, and bam, he plowed into a parked car.
0: No. Listen, you got to ride in the back with the dog.
1: The Dalmatian?
0: Yeah.
1: Do they still have that?
0: I don't know, but still, it makes more sense. How do you I'll drive?
1: I assume somebody is the driver.
0: Everyone should be able to drive. I mean, because you're working
1: different
0: shifts.
1: Yeah, you think they'd have more than one driver.
0: Yeah, you gotta.
1: He shouldn't have been driving,
0: though. No, not at all.
1: And how long does it take you to drink 18 beers?
0: Oh.
1: How quick could someone drink 18 beers? I hear that. I'm like, that's over a course of a couple days?
0: No. I seen a guy, a former DJ, drank 12-pack.
1: A 12-pack?
0: Hour and a half.
1: No.
0: Hour and a half. 12-pack.

0: Wow.
1: And still could do more. It was like,
0: still was doing his job at a high level.
1: Still was able to DJ and keep the party going.
0: That is amazing.
1: 12 beers, dude.
0: 12 beers.
1: So, yeah.
0: Still working hard. This guy won't be driving the fire truck anytime soon. Of course, they test his DUI, you know, his breathalyzer is off the chart.
1: He blew that thing up. It exploded upon breath hitting it. I just look at it as though I don't think he's going to lose his job.
0: Okay.
1: I think he's probably going to be reprimanded. I think he'll be suspended or whatever, dock some pay. Mm. Maybe you have to pay for the damage. Who knows? So insurance may cover that. They have a very good union.
0: You can't lose your job.
1: It's hard to lose your job. You got to really do some stupid, stupid stuff. I think he'll... He has a drinking problem.
0: Obviously.
1: A big time.
0: He's got to be on the wheel of the fire truck.
1: 18 beers is really not acceptable.
0: He's the dude that should be up in the mountains with a shovel in his hand.
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0: Chainsaw. Yeah. That's where he should be. Not
1: he's clearing a path.
0: Exactly.
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0: It's me, Greg, and why am I so happy? 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I haven't picked my fantasy team yet, but I'm looking

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4: 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I was stargazing. 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
1: 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Are we ready to get after this thing?
2: Let's get
1: it. Yes, we are. Social media. So, you know what? I felt some kind of way about the Lean On the Listener earlier today because that word controlling got sent out there. And I don't like that word in most cases.
2: I'll explain
1: in a minute. But it was a guy wrote in because he got home from work. His lady wasn't there. They lived together, his girlfriend. And he went out to the car to, like, grab something. And then when he was walking back, he saw her walking out of a single guy's apartment. And he was like, what? So he went to her and was like, why? No, you can't be in a single man's apartment like that. No. And then she was like, you can't tell me what to do. Why are you trying to control me? And so he wrote in like, wait, am I being controlling? You know, she got mad at me. So he wanted to see what you guys had to say about it. Let's start it off with producer Karina. Who got the most likes on their advice today?
3: You guys got me? There we go.
2: There we go. Okay.
3: Yeah. It was Esther Montejano says, why does she need to go inside to return something?
1: Yeah.
3: That's a few seconds conversation. It couldn't happen at his door?
1: That was her excuse. I'm returning like a pot or a pan I borrowed. 100%. You walk up to the door. They come to the door. Here.
3: Yeah.
1: That's it. That's it.
3: That's how you do it.
2: Well, he can't smash from there. She has to come inside.
3: No.
1: Well, you were doing a good job of defending her earlier, but let's see what else we got.
3: Okay, Athena Maria said, instead of telling her she can't go into his apartment anymore, you should have told her that made you feel uncomfortable and observe her behavior with him after that. If she continues coming and going out of the apartment knowing it makes you feel uneasy, well, then that tells you what you need to know and you move accordingly.
1: That's a very patient person right there.
2: That's the love bell right there. That is how you handle business. You let people know how it makes you feel. You don't tell them what they should do.
1: Oh, I'm telling you.
2: No,
1: I'm telling you. You ain't going back in that apartment again.
2: Well, it's not going to work out for you.
1: Fine, dump me.
2: Yeah,
1: but, yeah. Find somebody else who lets you go into a single guy's apartment and hang out. And she was in there for a while too, by the way.
3: Yeah, not no few seconds.
1: Yeah, because he came home, she's not there. He's there for a minute. Then he goes, "Let me go out to my car." Like she was in there for a while.
3: Yeah, she should have been already walking back.
2: Yeah, good conversation. Your neighbors.
1: What are you doing? No woman in a relationship belongs in a man's apartment.
3: Single man. No.
1: Come on. It don't matter if he's married because like people don't care anymore, man.
2: You go controlling again.
1: I'm not controlling. People with no self-control always claim that they're being controlled.
2: What's just the verbiage you
1: self-control.
2: Use? Self-control. You said, let her find someone else who's going to let her. Yeah. And I'm just saying, that's bad verbiage.
1: She has no self-control. People with no self-control always think they're being controlled. How about get some self-control and you don't walk into a man's apartment?
2: Exactly. Well, people who aren't doing anything, sometimes they're a little oblivious to the obvious. But they know that inside, they're not thinking that way. It's really what you're projecting. So they take offense to it. Yeah. That's why you have to say, hey, look, you know, it makes me really feel uncomfortable when you go in there. And a person who's really into you will say, oh, okay, I don't want you to feel uncomfortable, so therefore I won't go in there. Yeah. And you get the same results.
1: No lady of mine should be in a man's apartment by herself.
3: Don't be doing
2: that. Controlling words.
1: Mm-hmm. What's that all about? There ain't nothing good going on in a man's apartment, just you and him. Ain't nothing good
3: That's
1: going on.
3: That's suspicious. Suspicious.
1: Seriously sus. Let's get one more though.
3: Okay, lastly, Jose Navarro says she's trying to reverse psychology on you, bro.
1: Yep.
3: Time to let her go.
1: Yep.
3: When someone gets upset that quick, that normally means they're hiding something or doing something behind your back.
1: Yep.
3: There was no need for her to be inside his place.
1: Right.
3: How would she feel if you did the same with a single female neighbor?
1: Let's send it over to you then, Karina. How about if your man was in a single female's apartment?
3: Oh, if he would.
2: You ain't gonna do
3: if
2: nothing.
3: If he would.
1: If he would.
2: Keisha might do something. You ain't gonna do
3: nothing. I'm
2: gonna
3: throw some things out. Throw some things out. Throw him the chancla.
1: Bust the window. Let's go.
2: I was fixing their garbage disposal. I mean, what do you want?
3: Inside?
2: Yeah.
1: Oh, he was dealing with some trash, all right.
3: No.
1: There was some trash.
3: That's not
1: in
3: happening.
1: There.
2: I'm listening to two people who've been cheated on before in their life. You guys always think the worst. I'm just saying, you can't say there's no reason for someone to be in there.
1: Okay.
2: Obviously, there's got to be a good reason.
1: Right.
2: And if they can't give you a good reason, then that is not acceptable.
1: All right, I'm calming down. I'm calming down.
3: Dude, we gotta calm down.
1: I'm calming down. It's Friday. I can't have those kind of vibes.
2: Come on, man. All
1: right, let's give away some Party in the Park tickets then.
2: Party in the Park.
1: Yeah, we did the Friday feud earlier. Things you post on social media. We had a good time with that. Nobody got the number one answer.
3: Really?
1: I don't think that's ever happened before. I can't believe a lady just didn't say it. Number one thing you post on social media is a pic of you looking good.
3: Yeah, when you get your hair done.
1: You're looking good.
3: Get it all prettied up. Come
2: duck
3: on.
2: Lips. Looking How many good. Duck lips have we seen on social media? Yeah.
3: Too many.
1: Yeah, you're looking good.
2: Well, so, people were saying selfie, but they thought that
1: you can look good with not, and it doesn't have to be a selfie.
2: Yeah.
1: You can look good. Someone took a picture of you.
2: We wanted to be more specific, and we didn't get that one. But, we did have eight people.
1: Looking good doesn't have to be a selfie, right?
2: Who's the winner?
3: Caleb from Fresno.
1: What'd he say?
3: He was looking at your feet, Greg.
1: He
3: got the feet.
1: That was a great call. He called in. He really wanted to win. And I was like, well, one of these is on my profile, Book of Greg. And he like quickly went, da-da-da-da-da. He's like, oh, yeah, your feet. Yeah. He got all excited to see my feet.
2: Yeah, man. He got riled up. And I think he got a little horn doggish over there.
1: He kept my profile up. That's the eye candy on my profile.
2: Yeah,
1: you go to my profile, you see my feet, and then you check out all my science projects and other things that are on there.
2: It's the same. I think it's his screensaver now on his phone.
3: I think so.
1: Yeah. Caleb?
2: Yeah. Big old feet on there.
3: He got really excited looking at him.
2: Your phone, Caleb.
1: I'm trying to make some money off my feet. My wife told me people make money off their feet.
2: Well, you're not going to make a damn dime. Let's go ahead and put that out there.
1: How do you know?
3: Caleb will pay.
1: Well, Book of Greg. Go check out my feet, people. Let me know if that's a moneymaker.
3: Those are some claw feet.
1: People making money off this stuff. I also heard people make money off their armpits. Should I? Put up a picture of my armpits.
2: Please don't do
3: there.
1: That. I heard that.
3: Please, you might scare people with that.
2: Don't let him do it, Lord.
1: Lord.
3: I hope your wife stops you.
1: I gotta ask her. Hey, money for the family, right?
3: Yeah, that's
2: shut
3: true.
2: That down.
1: Bring home the bacon. All right, Caleb, congratulations. Thanks. You peeped out my Insta, and look at that. You won tickets. Party in the Park. That's good stuff. All right, we celebrate today. What do we got?
3: We got eat an extra dessert.
1: Wow.
3: So I know we're having something here at work, so maybe afterwards get a little dessert.
2: Extra dessert. See, that's what's wrong with America. Okay. That's why we're the most overweight country in the world.
1: There's even a day called eat an extra dessert.
2: Not just eat dessert. Eat another one.
1: Another one.
2: Eat dessert, then have another dessert. That's why, man, we are just have obesity problems in this country. But, hey, it is a day.
3: Yes.
2: To each his own.
3: Treat
2: do
3: yourself.
2: What you do to make yourself feel good.
1: Hey, a couple things here. Dre and I both out there to mingle with you guys this weekend. I'll be at Selma Kia. I'll be out there tomorrow, 11 to 2. Speaking of those Party in the Park tickets, I'm bringing some. So if you come out and see me, I have those to give away. Selma Key inside the Selma Auto Mall. I'm there from 11 to 2. Dre, you got the comedy show going on tonight.
2: Big comedy show, man. I'm looking forward to it. Your Chancy Go Resort and Casino. You don't want to miss tonight. Three headliners on the show. We got Alex OB from Bakersfield, Robert Zapata from L.A., and Mario Hodge from the Bay. And these are three up-and-coming stars. When I say up-and-coming, I mean, they got TV credits the whole nine, but... Mario Hodge is on the verge of doing some really big things. So he's trending. You'll get to see all these guys. And the show is absolutely free. So you get in with a Chance Rewards card and you get that free with a valid ID.
1: Nice.
2: 10 o'clock and 8 o'clock, two shows.
1: There you go.
2: Get there and have a good time. Hosted by yours truly, Andre Covington. I'll see you at your Chancy tonight.
1: Can you guys wish me luck? Tonight is my fantasy football draft. Ring me the love bell.
2: All right,
3: let's go,
2: man.
3: Let's go.
2: Are you the defending champion?
1: No, I took third place last year. It was an off year for me. But the alpacas are back, baby.
2: They're back. In
1: the alpacas are back with a vengeance this year, and it all starts with my draft.
3: Let's get it,
1: like
3: Greg.
1: Like a thundering herd of alpacas just charging down the street, coming at you. How scary is that? All right, Karina, thank you.
3: Thank you, guys.
1: Thank you for all the hard work. Enjoy your Labor Day weekend. Hope it's a three-day weekend for all of you guys. Enjoy it, and we'll be back in...
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0: 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And whoa, wait a minute. Two old guys just jumped into the huddle.
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3: 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It's because football is back, and I'm back playing Daily Fantasy on Prize Picks. I haven't picked my fantasy team

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0: so much for hanging. Shout out to loyal listener Sonia from Visalia for showing so much love online and through the phone line. She just called me saying that she's been listening to my show ever since I was an intern. And I'm like, yo, that is so much love right there. So that definitely made me feel so good. And I'm just going to go on and conquer the world now because Sonia, you got me feeling like I can do it all. See, it only takes like that one person, and I encourage you to be that person in somebody else's life. Spread the love, the positivity, the cheer. Middays with Kimmy back mañana on a Saturday, 11. Yeah, yeah.
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It's Q97.1. How was your week overall, bestie? We made it to Friday. That is definitely something to celebrate. And I am so happy that I get to end it with you. Man, for real, for real. 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

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Happy Friday, mi gente. 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
4: 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Fox 26 News brings you Waste Watch, ongoing reports that follow the money and making sure it's being spent properly. With millions of tax dollars on the line, Fox 26 reporter Carl Cook is keeping tabs on where your tax dollars go and holding elected leaders accountable for their spending. Fox 26 News, making sure your tax dollars are not wasted. Watch Waste Watch reports tonight on Fox 26 News at 10.
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8: 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And that's the sound of a fraud alert from Wells Fargo flagging a charge for a pricey restaurant in Paris. Considering Claire isn't in Paris right now, that seemed odd to the bank and to Claire. Two taps later, Claire says nope to the charge and Wells Fargo is on the case. However you make money work.
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Let's go. Okay, so Party in the Park is taking place this month at Woodward Park. Yo, it's going to be so much fun. It's going down on Sunday, September 20th. Okay, I'm going to tell you who is coming in just a few minutes and how you could get hooked up with tickets right here on Q90.

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2: 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Wiz Khalifa, Fetty Wap, Quavo, Bow Wow, Soulja Boy, they all gonna be in town, bestie. 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

Are you ready for DJ Herb to be in the mix? Bestie, it's gonna be a vibe, especially on a Friday. For real, happy Friday, bestie. We made it to the end of the week. I am so excited. Oh my goodness. Right now, though, in just a

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